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Yo, them brothers came round to the block and tried to spray us. Demons of the night, they came alive and tried to slay us. Was I was in my boxes playing COD in San Andreas. I think I owe it all to mommy's prayers. I remember in December when they never tried to play us, and trying to hit the charts without the radio was chaos. Then mommy sat me down and told me they could never stray us. A chart that was 'cause of mommy's prayers. Yeah.

bailiffs at my door because the council tried to play us. 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I don't know how it worked, but all I knew was we was way up. I'm guessing it was cause of mummy's prayers. I've been stabbed bare times, but they couldn't seem to chaos. 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

afraid that's my brother. 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
1: Ladies and gentlemen, the story I'm about to tell you is a rather peculiar one. It chronicles the journey of young Michaela in an instance of how she overcame her challenges through grit and perseverance, setting her on a path to becoming one of the greatest in the world. About Michaela, or better still, let her tell you herself.

0: check. What time is it?
1: Rise and shine. It's 6 o'clock. The day's starting. So stretch, breathe, and drink some water.
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Jess Glenn on that one. I'll be there. And of course, good morning, good morning, good morning, fantastic people. Welcome once again to the one, the only Morning Sunrise, your fantastic morning boom. That's right. That's absolutely right. And yes, you're right here on Kids FM 101.7, your family phone radio. I am your fantastically happy friend, fantastic FA. Oh, yes, yes, yes, yes. Fantastic children, fantastic parents, fantastic families. It feels so good to be back on radio after three whole Saturdays away. Wow. And first of all, let me say a very big fantastic thank you to my amazing colleague, Onita, for holding it down fantastically well while I was away. All right, so and to every one of our fantastic listeners, thank you also for still being part of this fantastic family every Saturday morning. Now, I absolutely miss you all. Many of you have probably been wondering, Fantastic Ife, where have you been all this while? Well, your fantastic friend traveled. Yeah, at some point in our lives, while still on this job, we definitely need to get out of this place and have some fun with our lives, okay? And for the first time ever, I visited the famous Lekki Conservation Center in Lagos. Well, I gotta say, the place is absolutely amazing. Have you been there? You know, when somebody says conservation center, you may think you'll see things like lions, elephants, and those dramatic wildlife animals. Probably you might see them in places like maybe when you travel to Kenya, all those places. But this conservation center, I didn't see any lion, no elephant, no tigers. Well, instead I saw monkeys, very bold monkeys. Fantastic monkeys, actually, for that matter. Now, these monkeys looked somewhat small, playful, and innocent. But they would fight you if they smelled food around you. And somewhere inside the forest, they said there were snakes as well. But unfortunately, I didn't get to see any of them. Boy, was I so disappointed. But let me tell you the craziest part. I climbed the famous canopy walkway. Yes! That long hanging bridge suspended high above the forest. Well, people, this thing is over 1.4 kilometers long and dangling high in the air like something from an adventure movie. As you're walking, the bridge is shaking, moving, swinging left and right, and you're looking down from the height. What feels like a five-story building? Almost. Even grown men were screaming, Tineke, my God. Hey, Chukwabiyama. Only Samini will come and save my soul. Some people were holding the rope like their future depended on it. But honestly, I was kind of scary. Yeah, it looked kind of scary, and but fantastically beautiful as well. And trust me, today's show is going to be one fantastic adventure for us, okay? Because coming up shortly in our fantastic wake-up adventure, we're traveling to mysterious places now where, guess what? Fish fall from the sky, like literally. Then from there, we enter our fantastic mystery adventure corner with riddles that will test your fantastically brilliant brain. Okay, so we also have events this day, expression of the day, pronunciation power, and later in family law corner, we're going to be talking about the noise control law. Yeah, should children scream everywhere? Should parents shout all the time too? I mean, parents, you might think you're not shouting, but well, newsflash, some children think you're disturbing. You're way too disturbing. Yeah, my dad watches football all the time and he can't keep calm. He's always screaming, yay, yay, goal, it's a goal. And my mom is always discussing with her friends and they are always laughing. And the gossip, the beautiful tea they are sipping and the wafting of the sound into your room and distracting you while you're studying for your WAEC or your JAM
or your NICOL, or maybe your junior secondary school examination, you know, whichever one you're writing, right? It can be quite distracting, right? So we're going to find that out later. So wherever you are now, this fantastic morning, you could be washing your plates, sweeping the rooms, or maybe you're eating breakfast. By this time, it's 6 o'clock. Okay, some people do eat breakfast by this time. Some don't. Well, I don't know which one you do. Well, even if you're eating breakfast, well, the sun has risen. It has risen on my show, The Morning Sunrise, your fantastic morning boob. All right, I am Fantastic Ife right here, and this is, just like I said, mentioned, Morning Sunrise, your fantastic morning boom. And here we go with Raise Your Glass by Pink. Don't go anywhere. Stay right here on The Style.

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night our sky is full of stars. 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That's Coldplay and Avicii. Beautiful song right there. You're still here on KSFM 101.7, your family PlayStation. Don't go anywhere. Stay right here with me. See your original coming right up.

You know, when you start being yourself, that's when doors begin to open for yourself. Sierra is telling you something really wonderful this morning. Be original, all right? You're still right here on KSFM 101.7, your family PlayStation. And, of course, you're still locked into Morning Siraj, your fantastic morning boom right here. I'm still your one and only fantastic Ife. Well, it's fantastic wake-up adventure right now, and it's the mystery of fish rain. That's what we're talking about today. All right, so fantastic boys and girls, fantastic moms and dads, fantastic aunts and uncles. What am I forgetting? Oh, fantastic grandpa and grandmas. We see you. Are you ready for today? I didn't hear that. Are you ready for the day? Well, if you're ready, I'm ready. Let's get down to brass tacks. Now imagine you wake up one fantastic morning. You open your front door, and instead of seeing ordinary rain water, you see fish everywhere. Fish on the road. Fish inside gutters. Fish inside the buckets you left outside. Well, and you see fantastic people running around with buckets, picking all the fish littered everywhere. Now, believe it or not, this strange phenomenon has happened in places like Yoro in Honduras, part of India, some areas in Mexico. In Honduras, especially, there is a famous event called Lluvia de Peces, which means rain of fish. People say that after very heavy thunderstorms, small fish mysteriously appear on the ground. How does that happen? Now, scientists believe strong winds or wild water spouts, which are like tornadoes over water, may suck fish out of rivers or ocean and carry them into the sky before dropping them during storms. Can you imagine fish traveling inside clouds? But many local people believe it is a miracle and blessing. And guess what? Some people even pick the fish and cook them afterwards. Now, fantastic listener, let me ask you. If fish suddenly started falling inside your street this morning, what would you do first? That's right. You hear when we talk about manna falling from the sky, you know? They talk about manna falling from the sky. I mean, this is it, literally, manna falling from the sky in places like in Honduras, in Mexico, and in India as well. So they witness this kind of thing happening. There used to be a time while I was growing up in Enugu, I used to see, sometimes when rain falls, when I look into the gutters, sometimes I see fish, right? I see fish in the gutters. And I'm like, how did the fish manage to get there? This is it. This could be it happening. So imagine if you wake up and you just come out and then it's raining fish. You know the way they say it's raining cats and dogs. Now it's raining fish. That's absolutely wonderful. You're just, you know, carry your bucket out and start packing all the fishes. All right, so you can call me up right here. The numbers to call are 020-1226-3352 or 020-1226-3353. You can send me a WhatsApp message, 0904-956-5728. I love to read your messages. Why don't you just send me messages? Send me messages, please. I love to read messages. Okay, so now let's get to the question. Would you run away or stop
pack in the fish when you see this thing happen. Maybe if it happens here in the city of Port Harcourt, what are you going to do first? Get your buckets and start packing fish? Or do you think fish rain is real or fake? Do you think this is real? Do you think it's fake? It's a miracle. Someone says it's a miracle. Some people in one of the countries say this is a miracle.

0: adventure. And I am yours truly, Fantastic Ife, right here on The Style. Okay, so fantastic people. We don't have to mention it, do we now? You know where we are at the moment. It's the mystery adventure where you're going to decipher three things, an animal, a place, and a thing, okay? Are you ready for this? If you're ready, I'm ready. Let's get down to brass tacks. I move quietly through forests and grasslands. My body is covered with beautiful dark spots. Many people mistake me for a cheetah. But I am stronger than I look. I climb trees very well. Who am I? All right, fantastic people. What animal is that that just spoke to us right now? Can you guess the animal? That's where we are at the moment. 020-1226-3352 or 020-1226-3353. You can go ahead on our WhatsApp and send me a message. 0904-956-5728. 0904-956-5728. Tell me what animal that is. Fantastic morning. Fantastic morning to you. Are you there? Fantastic morning. Okay, there's a network glitch here, so let me take this call. Fantastic morning. Okay, it looks like we're getting to that point where we're having network problem here this morning. Okay, so you know what you're going to do? Looks like this is going to persist. So you can call 0904-956-5728. All right, so I think you can call 0904-956-5728. There's a network problem. I'm trying to pick the call, but I'm not able to do so. All right. Fantastic morning.
1: Fantastic morning.
0: Aha, fantastic morning. How are you doing?
1: I'm fantastic.
0: Are you? I am absolutely great. All right, so what animal are we talking about, Mitchell?
1: Leopard.
0: It's a what?
1: Leopard.
0: How sure are you that it's a leopard? 100%?
1: Yes.
0: Is that right or wrong? Oh, well, that is absolutely correct. What about what I said gave it away for you? Mitchell. What about what I said gave it away for you? How did you piece it together? I see somebody sent me a message now on WhatsApp saying it's a tiger. But what about you know what I said gave it away?
1: I don't know what I think.
0: Okay, I'm asking, what did you hear me say that made you believe that it's gonna be a leopard?
1: Okay, it has spots like a tiger and it's stronger than a book.
0: That is absolutely wonderful. Thank you so much for calling in on the show today, Mitchell. Have a fantastic Saturday. All right, so it has sports. That's what gave it away for her. Oh, somebody deleted her message. Why did you delete your message? And she says, fantastic morning. This is coming from Happiness Woruko. Oh, thank you so much, Happiness, for that. And we have Fabi. Fabi says, fantastic morning. It's Faber. And then the answer is a leopard. All right, so baby, you are absolutely right. It's a leopard. Okay, so let's go through that again. It says it moves quietly through forests and grasslands. Of course, you know, we'll talk about people, the animals that do this. They are the felines, the cats, in the cat family. I'm talking about the lions, leopards, tigers, cheetahs, and all of those animals, right? So it says, and its body is covered with beautiful dark spots. Wow, that

0: reduces that for you. So what animal has spots? I mean, a tiger has stripes, like all these long stripes. Yeah, that's the difference. But a leopard has spots. And many people mistake this animal for a cheetah. But it's stronger than it looks, and it climbs trees very well. So if you see a leopard someday, and then you feel like, okay, I want to climb a tree, my dear, that is the worst thing you're going to do for yourself. Climbing a tree, maybe a lion, perhaps if a lion, you see a lion, you can climb a tree, but boy, not with a leopard. It's going to jump on that tree. It's like you're running to its home. That's what it means. It'll be like when he sees it running up that tree, be like, oh, great. That's absolutely wonderful. It was now slowly just catwalk and walk up the tree. At your amazement, by the way. All right. Okay, so let's quickly go to the next one. So this one, we're looking at, what are we looking at now? Okay, we're looking at a place. So let's quickly get down to brass tacks. Are you ready? Well, if you're ready, I'm ready. Let's get down to brass tacks.
1: Cars pass over me every single day. Without me, crossing certain places would become very difficult. Some of me are short, some are extremely long. What am I?
0: All right. Okay, so if you want to call, just call 0904-956-5728. Faye is on the line right now. Fantastic one, a favor. Oh, network. Okay, I think, favor, I think that we're having a network problem. So call the normal line, all right? That's what you should do. Don't call anything that has to do with network now. It's a mess in here. Okay, let me try. I don't know. What is going on? Finally! Fantastic morning to you. Are you there? Fantastic morning. Hello? Okay. Let me take this one. Fantastic morning. Are you there? All right, so what you're going to do, just call the normal line, 0904-956-5728. It's the WhatsApp line, but just call it normally. Like, don't call the WhatsApp version of it, please. That's what I mean. Because if you call, we're gonna have issues hearing you or listening to you. You're not even gonna get connected. All right, so call 0904-956-5728. All right, please. I'm just telling you people to call that number. You're still calling the normal lines. I'm having issues with the normal lines. Okay, just call 0904-956-5728. Okay, thank you so much. Thank you so much. Fantastic morning to you. Hey, fantastic morning again.
2: Yeah.
0: Okay, good. I can now hear you loud and clear. Okay, so go ahead now. You heard the mystery place. What is this mystery place?
2: A bridge.
0: A bridge. Favor, a bridge. What makes you think it's a bridge?
2: The cars pass over to help cross certain places. It can be short, it can be long. Yeah.
0: Well, that is absolutely correct. You know, sometimes I want to do something that is out of the blue. Something that you guys will not get, and I'm trying to figure it out. Factor, how do I make this really harder, really deeper? But at the end of the day, I don't get to do that. Okay, so I'll be prepared again next week for this kind of thing. It's going to be a lot harder next week, okay? Favor, I promise you that. And it's definitely because of you. All right, thank you so much, Favor, for calling in on the show. Have a swell Saturday, okay?
2: You too.
0: Okay, all right. So the answer is a bridge. Well, that is absolutely wonderful. Yeah, so... we're going to go straight to the next one, all right? So if you're still calling the normal lines, I said, please don't call the normal lines. Let's go ahead and call the WhatsApp line, but not on WhatsApp now. Call that number that I said, which is 0904-956-5728. This sounds like my own personal number. I don't know. 0904-956-5728. That's the number to call, okay? So pay attention and... if you call before, don't call again. If you've answered correctly before, don't call again. I am telling you now, Favor and Mitchell. Okay, you guys have done excellently well. So let's quickly move over to the next thing, which is... this is the mystery thing. Are you ready? Yeah! All right, let's get down to brass tacks. Children love carrying me during parties. Well, the more air you put inside me, the bigger I become. But one sharp object can destroy me instantly. Who am I? 0904-956-5728. You're going to be quick with this one. Call right now and tell me what this thing is. It's an object. Fantastic morning to you. Are you there? Fantastic morning. Oh my. Okay. All right. You call me and you say you're so busy. The numbers to call again 0904-956-5728. Fantastic morning. Fantastic morning. Good morning. It's good to have you on the show. What's your name?
3: I'm Miracle. Calling from Ozoba.
0: Miracle from Ozoba. This is your first time calling, isn't it?
3: Yeah.
0: Wow, Miracle. You need a round of applause. You are welcome to the morning sunrise. Your fantastic morning brewing. It's good that you joined the family today. All right, so Miracle. Go ahead. What is this mystery object?
3: A balloon.
0: It's a balloon. Why do you think it's a balloon?
3: Because it said children like carrying it everywhere they go. The more you blow, the bigger it gets.
0: Ah. All right. You are fantastically correct. Another round of applause for you. Well. So, Miracle, you have entered my book of smart people on our show.
3: Yeah.
0: All right, so you're going to be a constant caller on the Morning Sunrise, right?
3: Yes.
0: Okay, and then you're going to be a constant listener of Kids FM, right? You listen to Kids FM all the time?
3: Yeah, of course.
0: Oh, that's wonderful. It's good to have you be a member of the family. All right, so Miracle, do have yourself a swell Saturday, okay? All right, so that's it from Miracle, our latest new entrant into the Morning Sunrise crew. All right, so thank you all so much for joining in on this very wonderful creative game of ours. All right, and you guys have done yourself out. We're talking about Mitchell, Favor, and then Miracle, who's just recently joined us today. Okay, so we are gonna get back to the music right now. We have Iris Star coming right up. Sorry, don't go anywhere, stay right here. It's still Kids FM 101.7, your family PlayStation. Don't touch that dial.

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1: I'm not ready to be just another

I'm going to have to tell you the truth. I cannot tell the difference between Louis Capaldi and James Arthur. Both of them have similar voices, like similar voice texture, pitch, and everything. I mean, if I hear a song, a new song today, and it's coming from James Arthur or Louis Capaldi, and he asks me who did the song, I'll just tell you either of them. I'll just pick one and I probably might be wrong. I'm telling you the gospel truth. Anyway, you're still here, Kids FM 101.7, your family PlayStation. And you're here with fantastic Ife. Yeah, all of you are fantastic and I love you all. Okay, so let's quickly check out the fantastic events this day. Okay, so it's May 9th. It's somebody's birthday today. No, this is not going to do it for me. All right. Yeah, this has a ring to it. Can you hear it? So May 9th, absolutely wonderful. I bet it's somebody's birthday, right? Okay, so if it's your birthday today, happy birthday to you. Happy birthday to you. Happy birthday. Yeah, some people might be asking, does he know how to sing? No, I can't sing to save my solo. Okay, the singer here is Constance Irrelle. You probably know that, right? The air lady, right? Connie the air lady. She's the one. She's the singer right here, okay? You probably listen to her all the time on her show. And you hear her sing all the time, right? She's the one. All right, so did you know that the legendary music artist who did the song that I just sang now, Happy Birthday to You, was born today? Did you know that? Did you? You didn't know that. I know you didn't. All right, so legendary musician Stevie Wonder. He is the one we're talking about. A round of applause. Yeah, that's right. I mean, if you're born today, you're gonna be happy that you share the same birthday with a fantastically fabulous human being, Stevie Wonder. Well, despite being blind from childhood, Stevie Wonder became one of the greatest musicians in the world. Okay, so that's one for the books for you. And now let's have a look at who is celebrating in Nigeria. Guess who? It's Adekunle Gold. Also, he is celebrating his birthday today. Yeah, and because they're celebrating their birthdays today, I'm going to be playing their songs back to back. You already know the song from Stevie Wonder that I'm going to play, which is the one I just sang now. And I'm going to play one of Adekunle Gold's songs. And I don't know which one. Don't tell me which one to play, but just guess the one I'm going to play. Yeah, you might be lucky. You probably will hear it. Okay, so and here's another important event that happened on May 9th. Now, May 9th is celebrated in some countries as Victory Day, remembering the end of World War II in Europe. And that's your fantastic trip through history today. Gotta get to the groove, of course. It's Saturday. And while you're cleaning, I will be here keeping you company, keeping you glued to your radio, making you grain from ear to ear in fantastic ecstasy. So the next song coming right up. Happy birthday to you. It's coming right up. Don't go anywhere. Stay right here. It's still Morning Sunrise, your fantastic morning brew.

Nicola Gold right now. Look what you made me do. Call me right up. Don't go anywhere. Stay right here on The Style.

0: Well, yeah, that's the song Afterlife by Ipwe. That's the way they say it's pronounced. Well, but if you see what's written there, it's Ivy, that you would probably think it's the correct pronunciation, but they say it's Ipwe. Ipwe. Well, that's the singer, Afterlife. Kids FM 101.7, that's where you are right now. It's your family from radio. And of course, you're on Morning Sunrise, your fantastic morning boom. You've got fantastic if you're right here. So where are we at right now? We have crossed over to Word of the Day. Yeah. And so the expression of the day, actually not the word of the day for today. So the expression of the day is on cloud nine. On cloud nine. The cloud that is here is the cloud you see, the sky, cloud. And the nine here is the letter N-I-N-E, which is nine, the number nine that you know. So on cloud nine, what does that mean? Now, when someone says cloud nine, it means to be extremely happy and excited. Okay, so that's the simple meaning. When someone says, I'm on cloud nine, I'm extremely happy and excited. If you're happy, just happy, normally happy, you wouldn't say you're on cloud nine. But, you know, when you are absolutely ecstatic, like maybe you won $1 million, you're going to be on cloud nine. Like, you will be so happy that you can't, you wouldn't even know what to do again. So you would just be swimming in that, you know, ocean of happiness. That's when you can say, oh my dear, I'm on cloud nine. Ah, this is absolutely wonderful. All right, so that is what cloud nine means, right? So what are the examples that you can use right now? You can call me up and give me an example with cloud nine. Like, I am definitely on cloud nine today. See what happened to me. So you can tell me a story and use cloud nine to tell me a story on cloud nine. So you have to put the on there. I'm on cloud nine today because this is what happened. Wow, this thing that happened made me to be on cloud nine. Right, so let me give you an example. And I'm going to use Favor today. In fact, I'm going to use Miracle because Miracle just joined us. Favor and Mitchell, I've used you guys for so many examples. So I'm going to use Miracle today. So Miracle was on cloud nine after winning his spelling competition. I don't know whether Miracle likes spelling competition. Miracle sounds like somebody who loves mathematics. Absolutely. Miracle, you're going to tell me whether that is true or not. Okay, so Miracle was on cloud nine after winning his mathematics competition. I'm changing that up right now. So, yeah, I remember being on cloud nine when I won my first essay competition when I was like 15 years old. I won my first essay competition in the entire Southeast District. It was really, really wonderful for me. Like, I was the journalist who interviewed me that time was like, wow, what is this guy? You're absolutely on cloud nine with this, right? I had to be so happy with myself. Okay, all right, so who's gonna be the first caller? Are you gonna tell me a story, or are you just gonna give me a sentence with on cloud nine? Let's go ahead. 0904-956-5728. 0904-956-5728. Our first caller. Ah, and I know who that is. Fantastic morning once again.
1: Oh my god. Fantastic morning.
0: Yeah, it's good to have you back on the show, Favor. All right, Favor. What are you going to do for us? Tell us a story with cloud nine, or just give us a sentence.
1: Story time.
0: Story time, everybody. Just gather around. We're about to be regaled with a beautiful story. All right, so go ahead.
1: Okay, so in a wealthy family, there was a girl that it was her birthday today. So when she woke up, she had breakfast in bed. Everybody told her happy birthday. Then the morning, her older brother gifted her a new iPhone. Oh. Then her older sister gifted her a new tablet.
0: Wow.
1: Then after that, they held her birthday party and they had a gigantic cake. Ooh. And a lot of balloons, some food, many guests came in, and at the end of the day, even though she was 19 years old, her father bought her a new car.
0: Mm-hmm.
1: The girl was like, "Oh my gosh, thank you so much. I feel like I'm on cloud nine. I'm so happy. Thank you so much, everybody. This is the best birthday I've ever had."
0: Oh my goodness! You are such an incredible storyteller, Fava. I'm just picturing this girl. You are so lucky. You just had your 19th birthday. You got all these gadgets and even a car. Hey, God have mercy on all of us. All right. Thank you so much, Fava, for this wonderful story. I don't know who's ever going to tell the story to beat what Fava has done. Fava, have a swell Saturday. Let's just listen and see if somebody's going to come with the craziest story. Okay.
1: Bye-bye.
0: All right. So that's Fava's story. So who's coming up next? Are you going to tell a story or are you going to give me a sentence? Give me a really wonderful sentence, right? On cloud nine, you know, you and your friends were doing something, having a chat, or maybe the teacher came to class and did something, or they announced that there won't be school tomorrow, and you say, "Oh my God." Well, when the teacher announced that, I was already on cloud nine. All right, so the number to call is 0904-956-5728. I don't know, you can still call the normal lines. I think it probably might have been up right now. So you can call 020-1226-3352 or 020-1226-3353. Am I going too fast? Okay, let me just slow down a bit. 020-1226-3352. 020-1226-3353. So this is so slow and somebody is calling right now. Fantastic morning to you, my friend. Oh, network, please don't do this to me today. Not now, not ever. Okay. All right, so if you're the one with the number that ends in 221, please, okay, you're on now, finally. I mean, it's taking a lot of time for you to get on. Sorry about that. Okay, so what's your name? Your name? Can you repeat your name again?
2: Tamona D.
0: Wow, what a beautiful name. This is the first time caller, right?
2: Yes.
0: This is your first time caller, Tamona, right?
2: Yes.
0: Oh my! Here's a ring of the bell. It's gonna have you on the show, Tamona. All right, so Tamina, what are you going to do for us today? A story, or are you going to tell us, are you going to just give me a sentence? Which one? Are you there, Tamina? Tamina D.
2: Pardon?
0: I asked whether you're going to tell me a story or are you going to give me a sentence with the phrase on cloud nine. Did you hear me talk about on cloud nine? Okay, so give me a sentence or you tell me a story. A short story.
2: I'm telling you.
0: Okay, go ahead. I'm all ears.
2: In April 7th, it was my brother's birthday. And we brought many things. Like cake, food,
0: Mm-hmm. And
2: he bought a new sandal.
0: Oh my.
2: It was a beautiful
0: day
2: and he enjoyed it.
0: Yeah. Okay, I enjoyed it. And that means you guys were what? On cloud nine. That is absolutely wonderful. All right. Thank you so much, Tamona D, for calling and sharing that story with us, okay? All right, have yourself a swell Saturday.
2: Okay.
0: All right, coming right up. We're going to go on a short commercial break right now. Don't go anywhere. Stay right here on The Style.
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Hey. All right, so that's happy birthday song for all the people celebrating birthdays today. You are celebrating birthday with the one and only Stevie Wonder. Isn't that wonderful? And not only Stevie Wonder that is celebrating birthday today, we have Adekunle Gold also celebrating as well, but I already played his song. So, yeah, I had it as a little bit of technical issue trying to play Stevie Wonder's song, but that's why I had to play it right now. Okay, so before I dive right into it now, you're still on KTFM 101.7, by the way, and it's Morning Sunrise, your fantastic morning boob, and it's Morning Sunrise, right? Okay, so let's quickly look at some messages here. I have a message, and it came all the way from, Angel, right? Angel says, fantastic morning, I'm so glad you're back. I wouldn't really bother if it rained fish. I mean, she sent this message, she sent a message like around 6:40. I didn't pay attention, so I wasn't able to read it that time. So she said she wouldn't bother if it rained fish, but you know, she would really love for it to rain money, then she would now pick them up. Oh my goodness, everybody wants it to rain money. You know, if it starts raining money all over the world, then money would no longer be the legal tender, right? It has to be, it's gonna be something else. Right, whatever starts raining becomes, because it's something that is everywhere now. It's just like air. Air is really important. If there is no air, we would not breathe. But it's everywhere, so it's free. I mean, you have it. Everybody has it, right? But there are some other things that people don't have, and it's scarce. And because it's scarce, that's why people try hard to get it. And that's what do you think will happen when money is no longer scarce? Money starts growing on trees and maybe it starts falling like rain. You know, the entire world system would change. It would shift. Maybe we would no longer

0: need money. We probably need something else that is rare, a bit rare. So when you do something, they'll pay you with that thing that is rare. That's how the world works. So you wouldn't want that to happen, would you now? Aha! That is it. I got you there. All right. So we have moved over to pronunciation power at the 7 o'clock hour. I love that rhyme. Okay. So you know how we do it when it comes to this time, right? So I'm going to tell you a word. I will tell you how the word is normally pronounced. And your job is to tell me how to correctly say it, right? Are you going to do it? You ready to do that, right? Okay, so if you don't know how to say it, you can just tell me, this is the way I say it. Because we're actually here to learn, okay? Let's not be shy about it. Let's learn, okay? And you know one good thing? If you're calling and if you say it and it's not the right thing, you learn the right thing right here, right now, on the spot. How cool is that? So who's going to be the first person to try, okay? So the first word that I have here, so in case you're going to call right now, if you're calling, you tell me how to appropriately say this word. Fiance and fiancée. My fiance and my fiancée. How do you correctly say them? I know I must have talked about this a long time ago on the show, but it's just to check whether you still remember. Or maybe for those of us who are just joining us, people like Miracle, who is just a first-time listener, and Tamona D, who's also a first-time listener, they will probably learn something new today. Okay, so we're looking at fiance and fiancée. How do you correctly say them? Okay, call 020-1226-3352. When you call and I give you the pronunciation, you give me the correct answer. All right, so 020-1226-3353. That's the next number. And then on WhatsApp, you can do 0904-956-5728. You can send me a voice note, actually. You can send me a voice note and I'll play that. Let it be short. You can just say, fiance is pronounced this. Fiance is correctly pronounced like this. And that's all I want you to do, all right? So who's going to be the first caller? I'm here. My hands are itching to pick the call. All right. Fantastic morning to you. Fantastic morning. Okay, I'm waiting for the call to establish. All right, I'm waiting. Please don't hang up if you just called right now. You have gonna have to hang up. All right, so if you call these two numbers, please wait a while when the call has been picked. All right. Okay, so I have three callers right now. Fantastic morning! Okay, it's establishing now. Okay. Why? Okay, who's calling next? Where are you calling from? You know what? You can call... If we're still having this problem with our internet lines, so you can call 0904-956-5728. 0904-956-5728. I don't want to do this with this internet, please. Not today. Not now. I'm just new here, please. Fantastic morning!
1: Fantastic morning!
0: Aha! Good to have you on the show. What's your name?
1: My name is Dave Spring.
0: Day Spring! Oh my goodness! Day Spring, it's been quite a while. Yeah, it's good to have you. It's good to have you back. I mean, before I even left, I did not hear you. Like a week or two before I left. You were writing exams or something.
1: Yeah, I was.
0: Okay, that's great. That's great. Hope it went well.
1: Yes, indeed.
0: Okay, that's absolutely wonderful. All right, Day Spring, so come and teach us. We're aching for you to teach us. How do you say those words?
1: The first one is like fiance, then the second one is fiance.
0: So according to your pronunciation, both of them are pronounced the same way.
1: Yeah, just that the second one has an N, but the first one doesn't.
0: Can you say that again?
1: The first one is fiance, the second one is fiance.
0: I don't hear any difference.
1: Yeah,
0: in the pronunciation. But in the writing, in the writing, when you're writing them down, there's actually a difference. One of them has an extra E.
1: And one has an N too.
0: An N? N?
1: Yes.
0: Okay, which one doesn't have an N?
1: The first one.
0: Which is the one that refers to a male.
1: Yes.
0: It doesn't have an N?
1: Yeah, when you write the transcription,
0: always
1: has.
0: Hmm. Okay. All right. You know what? You need to check that transcription pretty well. I hope you're not looking at the French transcription of the words. We're looking at English transcription, right?
1: Yes.
0: Yeah, if you're looking at English transcription, they are both pronounced the same way.
1: Okay.
0: You know what? Your pronunciation is what I'm looking at. And you pronounce both of them the same way. So, absolutely correct. What is happening to
1: Thank
0: my...
1: Thank you.
0: Yeah, that's absolutely correct. All right. Thank you so much.
1: Bye.
0: All right. Take care, Day Spring. Oh, you see? So Day Spring says it's Beyonce. Beyonce and fiance. That's how you pronounce them. Fiance, fiance. You don't say fiance and fiancee. Mm-mm. I mean, if you say that to somebody who is in Nigeria, the person will be wondering, my fiance, who's your fiance? What does fiance mean? It's my fiance and my fiance. Both of them are actually pronounced the same way. There's no difference at all. Okay? So now the next word I've got right here is intestine. Intestine. Something is happening to your intestine. Biology teachers. Your intestine. How do you pronounce it correctly? Who knows? I need biology students to come right here. All right. 0201226-3352. 0201226-3353. Biology student. Oh, let me not say science student. Come right in. How do you say intestine appropriately? Okay, please don't call the number. I don't know what made me to call all these numbers. The number you're still going to call is the WhatsApp line, which is 0904-956-5728, 0904-956-5728. Let's listen to this caller. Fantastic morning to you.
2: Fantastic morning.
0: I say biology student, so somebody from primary school is calling me. But that's wonderful. I love that. All right, so Mitchell.
2: Yes?
0: You're in primary what? You're in Genesis 1.
2: I'm basic 5.
0: Wow, absolutely wonderful. I will be so happy if you pronounce this appropriately. So how do you say intestine appropriately? Again?
2: Intestine.
0: For someone who is in primary 5, that was absolutely correct. Mitchell, you know what? I know your mom is a big influence to you. Honestly, because at basic 5 and you can pronounce intestine appropriately, this is absolutely amazing to me. I mean,
2: okay.
0: I am actually so happy your mom is doing this for you. Okay. Oh, and she's gone. All right. All right. So the word is intestine. That is how to appropriately say it. Intestine. What's the first word we've learned now? Fiance, fiance, not fiance and fiancé. Intestine, intestine. Not intestine, not intestine, but intestine. Right? So, are you ready for the next word? Yeah. All right. So if you're ready, I'm ready. Now, this word is mischievous. Mischievous. How do you correctly say that? This boy is being mischievous. If you had been in class with me a couple of weeks ago before I traveled, I think the week I traveled, the word for the day was mischievous. Okay, was mischievous actually, but that wasn't how I said it. It was mischievous. So if you're going to call in, you'll let me know how to say the word. Is it mischievous or is there any other way to say the word appropriately? who's gonna be the caller. Fantastic morning to you.
3: Hello.
0: Fantastic morning.
3: Good morning.
0: Oh boy, what's wrong with you today? Your sound is so down. The energy is not there. Are you okay? Okay, if you're okay, can you smile and say good morning? Oh my goodness. Is she okay? Honey, are you okay? I don't know whether you are. All right, so the number to call is 0904-956-5728. And we're looking at the word mischievous. How do you correctly pronounce the word mischievous? Teach us, we want to learn. Mischievous, that's the word. How do you say it correctly? 0904-956-5728. Fantastic morning.
3: Good morning.
0: Good morning. You're calling right back again. What's your name? What's your name?
3: Lucy.
0: Yes. Okay, Lucy, you're welcome to the show. This is your first time calling.
3: Yes.
0: You are welcome to the morning sunrise. Your fantastic morning boom. Lucy, it's good to have you on the show today. So, Lucy, go ahead. Tell me, how do you pronounce, how do you correctly pronounce the word mischievous?
3: Mischievous.
0: Mm. What's the difference with what I said and what you said? All right, so who's gonna help? Who's gonna help our friend out today? Thank you so much for calling in on the show today. Can you remind me your name again?
3: Lucy.
0: Lucy, okay. Yeah, because it's your first time, I'm going to write your name down because you are now a part of the Morning Sunrise family. Good to have you on the crew, okay? Have a swell Saturday. All right, so who wants to help Lucy out today? Fantastic morning. Fantastic morning. Are you there? Okay, you're going to have to call us back. Fantastic morning to you. Who's right there? See the number to call, 0904-956-5728. Fantastic morning.
4: Morning.
0: Fantastic morning. What's your name?
4: My name is Daisy. I'm a first-time caller.
0: Daisy, first-time caller. Where's my ring? My bell, best first-time caller. It's gonna have you on the show, Daisy. All right, Daisy, how old are you?
4: I'm 11.
0: You're 11, that's wonderful. So, Daisy, how do you pronounce that word? How do you say that word correctly?
4: Mischievous.
0: Miss what?
4: Mischievous.
0: No, you know the word we're talking about is mischievous.
4: Oh.
0: Mischievous is the word we're talking about, but we're asking, how do you correctly say the word mischievous? We say it all the time. I mean, your friend might be mischievous. We say it's mischievous, but that's not the way to say the word. But because you're calling, this is the second time, let me quickly give the correct pronunciation right now. So the word is correctly pronounced mischievous. Can you say mischievous?
4: Mischievous.
0: That is absolutely wonderful. All right, thank you so much for calling in on today's show. And Daisy, always stay right here on this dial, okay?
4: Yes. Okay,
0: what do you want us to do for you?
4: Say that pop.
0: What did you say?
4: Say that pop.
0: Soda pop. Okay, we should play soda pop for you, right?
4: Yes, please.
0: Absolutely wonderful. We're going to do that for you, okay? As a first-time caller, you are. All right. Thank you so much for calling in and have a swell Saturday. All right. So we're going to play Soda Pop. That will be coming up later in the show. So we have one last word. One last word. Let's make it very interesting. So this last word is pronounced genuine. Something is genuine. How do you say it appropriately? He's being genuine. He's genuine. He has a genuine heart. My brother, he has a genuine heart. How do you say it? Who's going to help? Who knows how to say it? In fact, let me spell the word first. In case maybe you probably would say you have not heard the word pronounced as genuine. Let me spell it for you. G-E-N-U-I-N-E is the word genuine. How do you say the word? So don't call WhatsApp, please. Call, try and call the normal line, all right? Because a WhatsApp is not really working appropriately. The number to call 0904-956-5728. Genuine. He has a genuine heart. How do you correctly say that? Who's going to correct us? The word is not pronounced genuine, but somebody knows. Who knows? Fantastic morning to you.
5: Fantastic morning.
0: Fantastic morning. What's your name?
5: My name is Emmanuel.
0: Emmanuel, this is your first time, I'm sure.
5: Yes.
0: Absolutely, Emmanuel. Let's ring your bell for you. You're welcome to Morning Sunrise, your fantastic morning broom. All right, Emmanuel. So how do you say the word genuine appropriately?
5: Genuine.
0: What is the difference between what you said and what I said? Emmanuel. Emmanuel, think critically. But you know what genuine means, right? You know what the word means?
5: Yes.
0: What does it mean?
5: It means...
0: Are you there?
5: Yes.
0: All right. I, if you can't tell what it means, let me help you. Maybe, but you heard people use it a lot, right?
5: Yes.
0: In what context do they use it? Like, in what way do they use it?
5: Sentence.
0: Yeah, in what sentence do they use it? Like, if your mom says if your mom says that your brother is being genuine, you know, this is not the appropriate pronunciation, right? But we're making an analogy from it. If your mom says your brother is being genuine, what does your mother mean when she says that?
5: She mean...
0: She just means that your brother is actually being truthful, right?
5: Yes.
0: Exactly. So when we say something is genuine, it means that thing is actually authentic. It's not the fake thing. When we're talking about somebody expressing genuine feeling, it means that thing is authentic, right?
5: Yes.
0: So, but the word is not genuine. Let me quickly listen to another person who's going to pronounce the word appropriately. That's what we're looking at, okay? Have a nice day. All right, thank you so much. All right, so we are looking at somebody who's going to call the normal line. Please don't call the WhatsApp line. I think the WhatsApp line is having an issue, right? We're having an issue picking the WhatsApp line. There's a slight issue, so you can call the normal line, okay? All right, so somebody sent us a message here. Let me quickly listen to this. Oh, there's a voice note here. You know, you can send us a voice note, right? Okay, this is coming from Favor.
6: Fantastic morning. It's Favy, and the way to pronounce it is genuine. Genuine. Genuine.
0: Oh, my goodness. She says genuine. Is she right? Is she right? Can you tell whether she's right? So who's going to call to support whether she's right or wrong? She says it's pronounced genuine. All right, so who's going to be our next caller? Tell us whether this is right or wrong. Fantastic morning. We're right. We're back. We're back. We're back. All right, fantastic morning. This is Mommy Mitchell. Mommy Mitchell, you're welcome back. I don't know. We've been having issues with our network right here. So, I mean, it's back a bit. All right, so you heard the word, right? Genuine.
6: Yeah,
0: somebody already said that it's pronounced genuine. So is that person correct?
6: She's correct.
0: You mean it? Yeah. She's genuine. Absolutely correct. All right. So, Favor, they say that you are absolutely correct. A round of applause for Fava. All right. Thank you so much, Mommy Mitchell, for calling and helping us with that as well. So the word is pronounced genuine. So you say somebody has a genuine heart. Don't say genuino. It's not genuine. Is there any other way that we pronounce it? Some people say genuine. It's genuine. It's genuine. I think some people might say it's genuine. I don't know. But don't say genuine. It has to be said in three syllables. Genuine. Okay? And not genuine. Genuine. So you talk about something. Is this genuine? You get to the market. You're asking whether this is genuine. This is genuine. It has to be genuine before I buy it. If it's not genuine, I'm not getting it. It means it's not authentic. Okay? All right. As somebody comes to talk to you, is he genuinely interested in doing this? That is the question. It's all right. We're going to go off right now. We have an ad coming right up. Do we now? I think we do.
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0: drinks are over. 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You're on Morning Sunrise, your fantastic morning boom. I absolutely love the song, the vibe, the groove. I don't know what you're doing right now. I'm sure it's helping you get through the Saturday morning. Saturday morning can be, you know, sometimes when you'll think of all the work you're going to do on the Saturday morning, you're going to wash the plates, you're going to sweep the house, you're going to sweep the compound. For those of you who still sweep the compound, because I remember when I was young, we used to go downstairs and sweep the compound, after which we would all play games like Swell and different, maybe play football as well, within a small yard. Anyway, so this morning you're listening to me right here. I'm keeping you company because that's what I do. That's what I love to do, to keep you company as you get through the day. Absolutely wonderful. Yeah, some of you asked me some questions about where I had been, and I did talk about that when I opened up the show this morning, early in the morning, around 6 o'clock, when I turned on the microphone. The first thing I told you guys that I had gone on a travel spree, right? Oh God, I did travel to several places. I mentioned one of the places when I went to. One very critical place that I actually went to during this period was the Lekki Conservation Center. Yeah, I don't know how many of you have gone there, if you've been to Lagos and you've been there. Yeah, and I talked about the fact that I thought I was going to see things like lions, you know, elephants, all those things. You know how conservation centers are when you travel to all these other places like Kenya, all these places where we have wildlife there. Yeah, I thought I was going to see something like that. But I saw a species of monkey that is indigenous to that area. And you know the funny thing, that species of monkey looks kind of like friendly, yeah, but it can be a fighter as well. Yeah, because the our guide did tell us, you know, when we were about to enter the forest, she told us, if you have anything on you, maybe food, drop it, finish it now, because if you take it into the forest and the monkey sees you, they're gonna think you're coming with the food, you're their food. They will come, they will fight you, they'll grab the food up from you. And so we didn't, but we eventually got into the place. I was actually hoping to see snakes, because they say there were some species of snakes in that place, but I was going there, I didn't see any snake, you know, especially while I was coming back, right? So I hope to see. But the one important thing that I did there that was absolutely amazing was climbing that height, that 1.4 kilometer walkway, which is like it's called a canopy walkway, right? A canopy walkway, like it's almost like five-story building. You stay in that height and you're looking down, you're seeing, it's almost like, you know how you see aerial view when a drone is flying through the sky and you see the aerial view of a forest. That's how it looks like. And you are standing and walking on a dangling canopy walkway. Boy, that that was bizarre. You know, and I did mention some people were screaming. Grown men were screaming, "Chinekele, who sent me?" Some people shut their eyes and they were like, "Okay, good, move forward. Because we had to go in like five or six in number. So, because if we were too many of us on that thing, probably might snap and all of us would just, We find ourselves on the ground and inside the forest with crocodiles, snakes, monkeys, and some other animals they didn't tell us are also found there. All right, so that's the important thing that I did this period that I wasn't around. So it was a magnificent thing. Fool me. All right, so in case maybe you're taking your vacation sometime, you probably might want to go there. Okay. All right, so let's quickly get back to it. We're talking about noise control law today. We have gotten over to family law right now, and we're talking about noise control law. Yes, noise control law. Do you guys have that in your house? Is there anything like noise control law? Perhaps some people might not have it as a law. I think a lot of people don't have it as a law, but of course the law is in there. You probably just didn't know that you have it, because there are certain things that you just know intuitively. Why do you know that intuitively? Maybe because your mom and your dad had already told you this is what they want, this is how they want it. Or maybe you scream at night and they tell you night is not when you scream. Or you turn on your phone and you're making loud calls in the morning and your parents, no, you can't do that. They don't even have to tell you, because you know. right? It's part of the law. It's part of the, what do they call it now? The teachings we had while growing up, right? So we all have that law in our homes. Whether you like it or not, whether you call it out or not, you can only make noise to a certain extent in your home, especially when mom and dad are around. Now, let me ask you something honestly. Have your parents ever shouted, you know, something like, "Why are you making so much noise?" Or your dad is like, "Daniel and Israel, must the whole neighborhood hear your voices this evening, eh?" By the way, are you playing these video games with your mouth? I'm asking the kids who usually play video games and they are usually screaming at the top of their voices. Your father might just walk in there and be like, "Are you people playing these video games with your mouth? Abby, your hands, which one? Why am I hearing your voices all the way from the next flat?" And parents too, you guys do a lot, right? So I want to ask, do your children suddenly become the loudest human beings on earth whenever you're on an important phone call? Like, you want to have an important phone call, all of a sudden your children are swirling around you, especially the ones that are like 5, 6, 7, 8 years, maybe 4 years. They're all, that's the time they're coming out and they're making a hell of a noise in front of you. And you want to have your important business call, but you can't have it because they're there. So now you can call right in and share with me whether you agree with these statements, right? I have a couple of statements I want to make, and I want you to call and you tell me, do you agree or you don't agree? First, children should scream while playing. Do you agree with that or not? Children should scream while playing. I'm thinking parents might not agree with this. But children definitely agree, because what's the fun of playing without screaming? And the next is, it's okay to make noise very early in the morning. Is that something you agree with? It's okay to make noise very early in the morning, around 6 o'clock. Just wake up and turn on that Christian song on a Sunday morning. In fact, by 5 o'clock, turn it on, turn it to the highest, let the whole neighborhood hear you. Here, you know, when you're singing and praising and worshiping, right? Or maybe you're one of the mornings you're having a loud call to a friend early in the morning and you're laughing. Is it so? Hey, when did that one happen this morning? And the neighbors are just, they're just waking up from sleep and they're listening. God, when would this woman learn? Hey, okay. So which one are you? So now I'm going to ask, who makes the most noise in the house? I'm talking about, okay, parents and children. Who makes more noise in the house? Are we talking to the parents? Are they the ones that make more noise? Or the children are the ones that make more noise in the house? All right? Because let's face it, you have a dad that loves football. He's screaming at the player as they are handling the ball poorly. What do you hear? You hear things like, "Oh, Simen, no be like that, they pass that ball." "Oh, Saka, ah, nah, no be like that, they play this ball now." The next thing you're hearing, "It's a goal! Arsenal don't move to next level after 20 years old." And you're trying to study in your room, but you can't study. And your dad is in the living room, probably with his friends, and they're watching football, and they're making a hell of a noise, and you're trying to read. That's your father. What of your mom? Yes, your mom. She likes to watch all these movies, and she can't, you know, keep to herself and watch it silently. She will need to be screaming. "No, they put poison for that food, though. Hey, don't eat it, though." And you're in your room and you're listening to your mom screaming, her voice hoarse, alerting the person in the movie that they put poison in the food. Of course, the person is not gonna hear your mom, but your mom would not wanna listen. She's going to scream her voice hoarse while she's with her friends and she's having wonderful conversation with their friend. You know, the tea. You know, they're sharing this tea about something that's happening within the neighborhood. Loud gossip. And you're in your room. You can't even read because you're also eavesdropping. You're listening to the loud gossip they're gossiping. And hey, this photosynthesis I'm reading now, is it even entering? It's not entering, though. What is photosynthesis again? And your mom is there. She's having that loud noise. Hey, Mama Nkechi, you know what happened today? Hey, I went to market today and this is what I saw. Did you know that my man Mecca was seen in the market stealing this one and that one? You, Amebo, you cannot just calm down and listen and read your book. What is photosynthesis? You don't even know because you're there. You're listening to your mom having loud conversations. So, yeah, let's get down to brass tacks and ask this question. So, who makes the most noise in the house? And also, we're going to look between mom and dad. Who makes more noise? Is it a mom or dad? It could be your mom. It could be your dad. So, you're going to call and you let me know. And dad and moms, you're also going to call and let us know. All right? So, it's just call and share with me your thoughts as well. So, you've heard all the questions. You've heard all the statements. Yeah. Call right in. The numbers to call 0904-956-5728. 0904-956-5728. Who's going to be the first caller right now? Fantastic morning!
1: Fantastic morning! Why don't you use Israel as an example?
0: Yeah.
1: Okay, first of all, let me answer one. Do you know sometimes noise is actually good?
0: Okay.
1: I think when I had a low blood pressure, the doctor advised me not to stay lonely, not to stay in a quiet place. I should stay somewhere that is noisy.
0: Wow.
1: And I learned, I learned that. So most times I allow them to make noise, but if my husband is around, Jesus, you don't hear make noise in the house. That man loves his privacy, his quietness a lot. So most of them were like, leading children to play is good for their brain. He said, hey, she don't come. I said, yes, so whether I teach or no teacher. The noise is good for their brain. Let them scream sometimes. You can browse it. You see some benefits about that. Then the loudest in my house is divine, not Israel. Honestly, the truth.
0: Are you telling me the truth? Because I would normally think it's Israel.
1: Divine is number one, not even Israel. Yeah, he's mentioning his name, he's divine, he's divine.
0: Yeah, I can hear their voices from the distance. Wow.
1: Okay, for me, sometimes I don't actually like that screaming. When I'm having some discussion, important discussion, when I'm not very strong, I don't like that noise. So you see me sometimes, I'll chase them, or I'll give them punishment, or I'll give them a room. If you do this, you are going to receive this punishment. Let me tell you what, the one that happened close to my house, my neighbor, that's my landlord and son. You know that one day, this guy on radio, like, the radio was so loud that the sister outside came and were like, bro, this unit put it high, they worry other people. He said, that is their own business, so me, I won't listen to these people.
0: Oh, wow.
1: And then they was disturbing us in the house. What will you do? You can't do anything, because he's our neighbor, he's our landlord's son. So you just have to manage the noise and sleep.
0: Wow.
1: Honestly, most times when he's watching movies, he will connect with Bluetooth. And he seems to be loud, like you that is inside house. Already, you're watching the movie with him. you're hearing the voices. You're hearing what's going to happen next. So, without you watching the movie, you already know what the next thing, what is going to happen next.
0: Yes, okay, I guess.
1: I am actually discussing it. We know this is what is going to happen next.
0: All right, so much thank you so much, Mitchell's mom, for calling and sharing with us this morning.
1: Yeah, thank you.
0: Have a swell Saturday. All right, hey, God have mercy, I've heard a lot today, And the landlord son, in case you're listening, because they say you listen to radio a lot, maybe if you were listening to this one, please try. If you're a landlord son and you love doing this kind of thing, please don't do it for the sake of the people who live with you, who live around you, who live in your father's house, right? Okay, all right. Fantastic morning.
2: Hello.
0: Fantastic morning.
2: Fantastic morning.
0: What's your name?
2: My name is Day Spring.
0: Day Spring. Calling right back. All right, Day Spring. It's good to have you back. So share with me about this noise thing. Who makes the most noise?
2: Like me, the children, we make a lot of noise. Yeah, but especially my brother.
0: That your brother that I saw that day.
2: Yes.
0: He's quiet.
2: Noise.
0: Oh, I could see it in his eyes. Is he there?
2: Yes, he is.
0: The noisemaker of the family. So what about your dad and mom? They don't make noise like that, do they?
2: They don't make noise like that, but mostly it's my dad when he's watching soup.
0: I stalk him. I stalk him. Go ahead.
2: When he's watching soup about politics, I'm like, now they are getting me.
0: And you know, probably this spring you might be reading your book that day inside the room, and your daddy is now looking at what is Tinubu doing or what is Abio doing, and they are looking, hey God, hey Siminalai Fubara, you don't do them again, or maybe Wike has come, and then you're listening and you'll be called, can this man just shut up now? Biko, no, I'm trying to study. Just calm down. Turn that volume a little bit. Turn it down a little bit.
2: Yeah, sometimes I'll just close the book and be like, nothing is entering.
0: And you can't go and tell him, Daddy, please, I'm reading now. Can you just turn it down a little bit? Or maybe just... You can't, right?
2: I cannot.
0: All right. Thank you so much for calling on the show, Day Spring. And have a swell Saturday, okay?
2: Bye.
0: Bye-bye. All right. Okay, so I'm going to take another call. Who's going to be the next caller? Share with me. All right. So they've reported a dad right here. Who's going to report a mom? Nobody has reported a mom. It's just a dad that has been reported. And the children as well. Of course, every parent will want to report their children. Hey, the noise is too much. It's terrible. Okay, so 0904-956-5728. Okay, so who's the next caller? Fantastic morning.
3: Fantastic money!
0: I am so excited to hear this fantastic voice. Who's this fantastic person?
3: My name is Leticia.
0: Oh, fantastic Leticia calling us right back. Fantastic Leticia, it's been quite a long time. It's good to have you back on the show. So, Leticia, you're calling now. Tell me, between the children and the parents, who makes more noise?
3: Okay, actually, for the parents, it's my mom that makes a lot of noise.
0: Hey, can you walk me through it? Tell me, how does she make so much noise?
3: When she's zero, that's when she makes a lot of noise.
0: I already explained that. Tell me, Obiko, explain to me. I need to get the details. How does she watch the movies?
3: To be like, Karan, stop that now. Go and meet her. All this stuff. She'll be shouting. She was too much like that. And she'll be disturbing your house. She'll be like, extraordinary. There's a day that she was cooking. And forgot that she was cooking. And she was still watching the world and the food got burned.
0: Oh my goodness. So what happened to the food? Did you guys eventually eat the food like that?
3: No, my dad was very angry.
0: That was
3: not
0: easy. What food was that? Was it rice? Burnt rice? Because if it's burnt rice, it can still be eaten now.
3: It was white rice.
0: Oh, burnt white rice. It will have a smoky taste. And it will still taste nice.
3: That's
0: it's all right. Thank, Thank you so much for sharing. Okay, go ahead.
3: Please, I make the loudest noise.

0: I was trying to bring us back to the show with the song, and then you just...
1: Sorry, you love. Take the stage. Take the stage.
0: No, I've given up.
1: No, I'm giving you. A round of applause, please take the stage.
0: I give up. I'm not singing anymore.
1: Oh, she's sad. Well, I'm sorry I caught you off, Auntie Arietta. Once again, Nairo the Dreamer is here.
0: And Auntie Henrietta.
1: I hope you missed us because we definitely missed you.
0: Yeah, we did.
1: We have so many wonderful things in store for you. It's not going to be our regular, okay? One thing about us, we love to keep you on your toes.
0: All right. So you know how we do it every Saturday on the Turn It Up Show? Today we're going to begin with

0: connecting with Food Planet.
1: Yes, and on today's episode of Food Planet, we have something very, very super exciting planned out to talk about.
0: Yes, and there will be recipes.
1: Yes, today we're going to give you a recipe, you know, the last time when we talked about okra, and some people were like, oh, you can eat okra with boiled yam, and you know, we got some new recipes. So today we're gonna give you a recipe on how you can try out the food that we're gonna be talking about today.
0: Yes, not only can you learn the nutritional benefits, but you can also learn how to make it at the comfort of your home.
1: Exactly. So you can have it anytime and anywhere you are in the world.
0: What are we gonna be talking about? 1, 2, 3, go! Parfait! Not the tiny parfait,

0: talking about fruit cafe. You know, I just recently had the opportunity, because like I said, I'm not very adventurous with food, right? So sometime last month, I was the first time that I was having fruit cafe.
1: Really?
0: And let me just say that it wasn't really what I expected, but then it wasn't bad either. So it was so nice. In fact, the person I sent to get it for me, I was like, if I don't like it, I'm just going to give it to you. And when she came back, she was like, where is it? I said, sorry, I finished it.
1: You
0: it finished was so
1: it.
0: Good.
1: You
0: I
1: see?
0: Had to finish
1: you
0: it.
1: See? I hope you guys tried the okra recipe of last week. Speaking of okra recipes, you say you're going to make okra soup. How
0: yes,
1: did you finally like it?
0: Oh my goodness, I did. Not like I made it, right? But my mom made it. but I went to the market and it was so nice.
1: Welcome to the club.
0: Yes,
1: welcome to the club, honey.
0: It was so nice.
1: So today's star is the fruit parfait, a delicious mix of fruits, yogurt, and crunchy toppings layered together.
0: Exactly. Now it's one of those snacks that looks fancy, but it's actually really simple to make.
1: Okay, to make a fruit parfait, you can use fruits like bananas, strawberries, apples, grapes, or mangoes.
0: And then you add yogurt and layer everything inside a cup or a bowl. Now, the one I had, I think it had much yogurt and then a little bit of the fruit. But then it was still nice. It was still very nice. It was still very nice.
1: And for that extra crunch, you can add some granola, cereal, and even crushed biscuits. Okay, just like all those toppings you add in your ice creams.
0: Yeah.
1: I actually love them in my fruit parfait. I truly love it. I think it's delicious. You can have your own version. That's one thing about fruit parfait.
0: Yes.
1: You can add whatever you like. Some people like peanuts. Some people like granola inside fruit parfait.
0: Yes, yes.
1: Yeah,
0: I think I've
1: delicious.
0: Seen someone add granola into their parfait. Okay, so that means everybody can create their own version depending on what you like.
1: Yes.
0: So you can create your version of your fruit parfait depending on what you like. So then go ahead and have some fun. So let's go into the fun facts about
1: fruit parfait.
0: The
1: word parfait originally comes from French and it means perfect.
0: Oh my goodness.
1: That's exactly
0: oh
1: how you describe
0: goodness.
1: Fruit perfect.
0: Oh my goodness.
1: I have to give it to the French people. They're good at naming things. They're good at naming things.
0: The children are so happy and they have to shout, yay, my goodness. Are you serious?

0: Perfect.
1: Wow.
0: Oh.
1: Now, if it was the Spanish people that originated, what was it going to be now? Perfecto.
0: I wonder. Really?
1: Yeah. Perfecto.
0: Perfecto. Fruit yeah. Perfecto.
1: Fruit.
0: Yeah, you have to have the sass. You
1: yeah,
0: have to
1: yeah,
0: add
1: yeah.
0: The,
1: that, that's true. That's
0: the accent.
1: True. That's true.
0: Honestly, that makes sense because it's sweet, fresh, and fun all at once.
1: Exactly. Now, another cool thing is that fruit cafes can be eaten as breakfast, snacks, or even desserts.
0: Yeah, so
1: I think it's actually a complete meal. Like, if you have a bowl of fruit parfait, you might not be hungry for like half of the day, depending on when you eat it, actually.
0: Mm.
1: Yeah. It's quite filling.
0: It's quite filling, actually.
1: Satisfying.
0: Now, let's talk about why fruit parfait is good for your body.
1: Mm-hmm.
0: It's not just tasty, it's very nutritious, too. The fruits contain vitamins that help support your immune system and keeps your body healthy.
1: Yes, especially vitamin C from fruits like strawberries and oranges. So oranges go into the fruit buffet.
0: I have never seen that one before.
1: May I never see that one?
0: Because I mean, if you can't, I think it depends on how you do it though.
1: What part of the orange?
0: I don't know. I have never seen orange in the fruit parfait.
1: Okay.
0: I haven't either, but okay.
1: All right. So?
0: Yogurt also contains calcium. It helps you with strong bones and teeth.
1: Wow, strong bones and teeth. And it can also help keep your stomach balanced too.
0: Yes, but fruits contain fiber and they help with your digestion and makes you feel really good, okay? Feeling.
1: Yeah.
0: Makes you feel good and it's also very filling.
1: So your snack is actually helping your body while tasting super amazing.
0: Yes! Okay, if you love fruit parfait, stay close to your radio, your phone's in your hand, or whatever you want to use to call us or message us, because we will be right back after the break and we're going to ask you what you like in your fruit parfait or if you like it. So stay tuned with us on the Sunny Tech.
1: What if they don't remember the numbers to call?
0: That's where you come in.
1: Okay, so the numbers to call in and join the conversation are 0201-226-3352 or 0201-226-3353.
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0: back later to find out your snacks had been eaten by your siblings or sometimes your parents. The thing that annoys me most is when you ask and they will tell you they don't know the owner and they even go on to say sorry. But sorry won't bring back my snacks. Yeah, that's true. Sorry won't bring it back. And the second message here says, hi, my name is Anastasia. Hi, Anastasia. I carry my snacks in my bag always. My siblings always have a way of finding it. My mom takes their side, so I can't risk it. It's a risk. Oh, my goodness. But the thing is, I don't know about you guys, but growing up, my brother wouldn't dare. He would not dare take my snacks. In fact, I'm the one that does the snacks taking, right? I eat mine.
1: No wonder. I knew it. People like you. You see them.
0: I eat mine and then anyways, let's go into the Braveheart segment. So I will be judged.
1: Braveheart segment. Yes. We are going to be talking about something that happens very often, unfortunately, and sometimes it is not taken care of until it becomes too late. So we want to talk about it to see if there are ways parents, schools, and even kids listening can implement it and help the people around them. We are going to be talking about bullying.
0: Yeah.
1: Bullying and the effects of bullying and standing up for those who are being bullied. Parents will also love to hear your thoughts. If you have children or have a child who has been bullied, or you suspect is being bullied, or you know someone whose kid has been bullied, you can at least please share with us on how to spot these signs and help the kids to come out in case anything like that is happening. They can be able to talk to someone or the school authorities. Yeah. We would really love to hear that. And bullying doesn't always look the same. You always think it's like those exaggerated forms in high school, all those movies we watch where they put somebody's head inside the locker or toilet. It's not always like
0: that. Those ones are like the extreme. Like when it's now extreme, that's when you now see those kind of things.
1: Yes, but sometimes bullying can be subtle. It can be name calling. It can be endless teasing and excluding someone or making them feel embarrassed repeatedly.
0: Yeah. And for some kids, it can make school feel really stressful or lonely. I can tell you for a fact that being in the classroom has, like, you know, when I was growing up, when I was in school, I had this teacher that used to always bully me. So he would, because of him, I kind of dreaded Wednesdays. I did not like Wednesdays. Wednesdays were like my worst days of the week. Why, you may ask? Because on Wednesdays, we used to have physical education, right? So everyone has to, like, come out, run, play football, and do all of that. And then he would always, like, make me feel bad about how I looked. You say, Henrietta, look at you. You're so fat. Can you even run? And then to now make it worse, he would now, like, try to make me run with people that we had seen. And then when they win, he'll now have, like, enough... I wonder where that man is right now. I really wonder.
1: I hope he has changed that behavior. Like, that was, it's very important to know.
0: I dreaded Wednesdays. Like, every Wednesday, I used to have palpitations. Like, when it's Wednesday, I just feel, oh my God.

0: day. Oh God,
1: would
0: why?
1: You say it affected you, your developmental years? Does it still affect you?
0: It did, but I had to like outgrow it over time. I had to like come out of it, but it really did affect me. It really did. In fact, I could be walking on the road and maybe people just look at me and I'm like, oh my God, they are talking about me again. My goodness, I wonder what they are saying this time. So it was so bad. Bullying is wrong. It is wrong.
1: I'm glad you actually highlighted how teachers can sometimes bully and make their children uncomfortable. It's not always the students. But yes, sometimes bullying can happen in schools. It can happen online. It can happen during sports or even in friend groups.
0: Exactly.
1: Sometimes we think, oh, it's only strangers that can bully. But it can be your own sibling self that are even bullying you. But if you feel, but we're going to be talking about it in different contexts. So, have you ever been bullied? Do you do the bullying? Because sometimes you might not know you are bullied. That's why we're trying to talk about these signs. If you are constantly teasing. I remember when I was in a junior secondary school one. And I had this friend. I didn't actually notice that her behavior was bullying until my mom. I opened to my mom about it. I was like, is this girl really your friend? She's not really a nice person. She's being really mean to you. And after she said it, I really realized. I remember there was a time I forgot my key to my locker and I was looking for it all over the place. I think when I went to hang my clothes, it fell on the floor. She hid that key. She saw me crying and looking for that key and she hid it. She thought it was funny. And then that's when I started seeing that she was actually a bully and she would just take your milk or take your beverage and turn it into a joke and all that. It was my mom that pointed it out to me that it's unacceptable. This is not what a friend does. So sometimes you might not know you are bullying. You think you are joking, but these jokes can be harmful, especially if the person is not finding it funny. I know a lot. You remember in secondary school now, we had all these guys that used to make jokes of people. Even in university, we call them arrow. They will just stand and just start making jokes, and that's bullying. It's wrong, and it's not funny. So please, once we actually notice these things around us, we need to stand up and say, hey, this thing you are doing, stop it, it's wrong. We should learn to comport and stand for one another. If you are the one doing the bullying, ask yourself, would you like it or would I like it if a sibling or a loved one of mine was being bullied this way? Would I like it? Then reflect on yourself and ask yourself why you are bullying others. And for those who have been bullied, please, this is a safe space. Parents will also love to hear your thoughts, and there could be some signs too.
0: Exactly. You know, sometimes your child comes home from school and your child is like, mommy, I don't want to go to school tomorrow. And then you're like, what is it? And the child goes, mommy, I just don't want to go to school. And you're like, please, you have to go to school. Well, what are you telling me? You have to go to school. Do you know how much I pay for your school fees? Yes. You might not know that that child is being bullied in school. And some parents don't even see bullying as a big deal per se, especially when it has to do with name calling. Let's say your child comes home and your child is like, mommy, my teacher says I have a big head. And then you're like, eh? Is that why you're angry? I mean, do you know what that you have a big head, that name tag, do you know what to do to your child? Parents actually need to be careful. They need to be watchful. They have to be vigilant.
1: Have you noticed that your child used to like certain things? Maybe your child just resumed a new school and is happy. He likes Barbie, or he or she likes certain things, and then they start saying, no, I don't want it. Or they will laugh at me. Or they are just unusually sad, losing confidence. The things that usually makes them happy does not make... Please, if you have noticed all these signs, I would advise that you please sit down once in a while and talk to your children. Ask them, how is school like? How are your friends? I don't know what's happening, but I feel these days a lot of people are just not... I think it's the way the time is going. As technology keeps on going and going, most people are not on their phones.
0: Parents,
1: so we don't really...
0: And
1: we don't have these conversations.
0: Time.
1: I remember then your parents would not even allow you to go. Where are you going? Who is your friend? They need to know your friends. They need to know what is going on in school. So I know it's a very heavy topic, and for those who have been bullied, I cannot imagine how traumatic it has been. Sometimes this bullying can carry on into our lives and it affects how we see and trust others. So we want to throw the question out. Have you been bullied? Has your loved one been bullied? And parents, has your child been bullied? And what did you do when you found that your child was being bullied?
0: Yeah.
1: Did the school take it seriously?
0: Mm-hmm.
1: Did you change the child's school? Or do you feel there are things that the school needs to implement, the school needs to put in place to avoid or hold these bullies accountable? 0904-956-5728.
0: You can also call the other number 0201-226-3352 or 0201-226-3353. So we would love to take your calls, read your messages. You can send us messages on WhatsApp, you can send normal text messages. But right now, let's go on a quick music break. When we come back, the conversation continues.
1: So stay tuned
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2: You can pack your bags and start skipping town. Hang up that hat when the show shuts down. But when the world says you ain't quite world-renowned,

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0: 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Let's play!

We are back. Sunny Turf Legends. Big dreamers and bigger hearts. I'm Naira the Dreamer and I'm here with Auntie Henrietta.

0: with studies estimating that between 59.9% and 85% of adolescents in some areas experience bullying, covering physical, verbal, and cyber forms. Wow. Recently, the Federal Ministry of Education introduced a national anti-bullying policy following high-profile incidents. Okay? Researchers indicate a high prevalence of bullying in secondary schools involving physical abuse, social exclusion, and property attacks.
1: Wow.
0: Bullying causes significant harm to mental, emotional well-being of Nigerian students, and it affects their academic engagement, and in severe cases can, you know, lead to something else. Male students whose poor, you know, poor teacher relationships, you know, so many other things can happen, and unsupervised, it can lead to these bullying gangs and all that. So you know what we're talking about, and we've got some calls, and we'd love to hear your thoughts on the matter. Well, please, if you cannot reach us on some of the numbers, you can also call on 0904-956-5728. Send us a message, okay? Send us a message and tell us your experience on bullying and who you know has been bullied, because it's a very, very serious issue and it should not be brushed under the rug. Bullying is very, very wrong. And nobody should be treated like that.
1: And also tell us if there has been a time that you stood up for someone that was being bullied. Has there been a time where you stood up for someone who was being bullied? Do tell us.
0: I know sometimes we like to blame the people that do the harm, but you, or even though you are not as guilty as them, but staying silent is also another way abuse thrives in the world.
1: Yeah, that's true.
0: Enablers of abuse by keeping quiet. Hello, good morning.
2: Hello.
0: Good morning. What's your name?
2: Blessing.
0: Hi, Blessing. How are you doing?
2: Fine.
0: Okay. So, do you, would you like to tell us your experience? Have you been bullied? Or do you know someone who has been bullied?
2: Yes.
0: Okay. Would you like to share? Are you comfortable sharing with us?
2: Yes.
0: Okay. Please, we're listening.
2: My classmate.
0: Your classmate is being bullied. Can you tell us in what
2: way?
0: Can you tell us what can you tell us how the person is being bullied, in what way?
2: Verbally.
0: Verbally. So people just rain insults on them.
2: Yes.
0: Wow, that's really bad. Do you, have you done anything about it? Have you spoken to the person, or have you told a teacher, a trusted adult?
2: I told her to stand up for herself.
0: Okay, told her to stand up for herself. And has she done that?
2: Yes.
0: Oh, she has done that. Okay, so how do you usually feel when these things happen? Do you just look away, or do you feel bad for the person that want to help out? And all those people that have been bullying, have they been held accountable?
2: I feel bad for her. I want to help her.
0: Okay, but those bullies, are they still bullying others? You know, sometimes even if someone stands up, they move to the next person. So has something been done? Has she reported to a teacher that this is happening to her?
2: Yes, she reported to the principal.
0: And they stopped totally?
2: Yes, the bullies were punished.
0: Good, that's very good. I'm happy. Well done. We're gonna check for you. Thank you for being somebody to assist her, and thank you for reporting and doing the right thing. Thank you very much, and I hope you stand up for more people like that. Thank you very much.
2: Okay.
0: All right.
2: Bye.
0: Bye.

0: Jake just called and read the message. Hello, good morning.
1: Hello.
0: Hi, good morning.
1: My name is...
0: Your name is?
1: Daniel.
0: Hi, Daniel. How are you doing?
1: I'm fine.
0: Okay, so Daniel, have you ever been bullied?
1: Yes, but I ignored the person that was bullying me.
0: Okay, so what was it that the person did to you?
1: When we were at school, he always used to walk us around and tell us to like bring his things for him.
0: You can imagine. So how were you able to defend yourself?
1: By telling my teacher.
0: Okay, you told your teacher. And what did your teacher do about it?
1: She flogged him.
0: Okay, so now, has he stopped that character? Has he stopped it?
1: Yes, he even left the school.
0: He left the school. You know what they say? Good riddance to bad bullies, right? That's very nice. That's very nice. So keep standing up for others too, okay, Daniel?
1: I'm a first time caller.
0: Oh my goodness! First time caller!
2: Welcome, Daniel! This is the Study Talk Show. Here we dream big, okay? We are big dreamers and we have bigger hearts, okay? Say it with me. Big dreamer, bigger heart. Can you hear me?
1: Okay.
2: Can you say it with me?
1: I'm not hearing you.
2: Can you hear me now?
1: Yes.
2: Yes, say big dreamer, bigger heart.
1: Okay.
0: Daniel, say big dreamer, bigger heart.
1: What did you say?
0: Big dreamer and bigger heart. That's what we want you to say.
1: Okay, big dreamer, bigger heart.
2: Yes. Say it again. Chant it. Big dreamer, bigger heart. Big dreamer, bigger heart.
1: Big dreamer, bigger heart.
2: Yes. Yes. Thank you, Daniel. So that is what we say on the show. We are big dreamers, but we have bigger hearts. And people with bigger hearts stand up to bullies, which you have just done. So congratulations. We are very proud of you. We are proud of you. Keep it up.
0: All right. So wow. Let's see. We have a message here.
2: Okay.
0: Says, hi, it's Diamond. I actually got bullied in SS1. They bullied me because of my height. Then they started calling me names like giraffe. Oh my goodness. Iroko tree. And I'm the emotional type. So when I told mom, she was so angry that she went to the three girls and slapped them black and white.
2: Mama doesn't play.
0: And now I'm a role model. Oh my God.
2: Oh my God. Iroko tree. That's a very old insult, too. That's very, very old.
0: You think things have been recycled.
2: I'm so sorry you went through that. But you know what? You tall. You can't even play basketball.
0: I was called a donut.
2: Wow. No, people can be so mean.
0: I was called a donut by my classmates. So mean. Anyways, this message here says, hello, Kids FM. Please, I want to ask a question. Does teasing also mean bullying? Because my class boys crack a lot of jokes just for fun. From Chisom. Hi, Chisom. Yes, teasing is bullying.
2: Teasing, when it goes too far, can be bullying. Some people tend to take it too far. They, like, constantly teasing someone be funny.
0: Some people will intentionally insult you and then they'll say, I'm just teasing you.
2: And I noticed it's very prominent among... It's very, very common among boys.
0: Don't call that gender.
2: Why are you guys always making fun of each other? If something bad happens, you fail a test and your friends are mocking you and you feel like crying. It's not healthy. It's not healthy to always banter yourselves in serious moments. Or let's say somebody broke your heart, they are making jokes. It's not good. It's not healthy. So if you have that kind of friendship, please reevaluate it. Okay, you need to have friends and people around you that make you feel good.
0: It's a coping mechanism.
2: Exactly. And you go into it in adulthood and then you cannot express yourself in a good way. It's not healthy, okay? So I know it's this thing. Ah, guys, don't cry. It's not true. Let it out, okay?
0: Let it go.
2: Yes,
0: let
2: dream
0: it go.
2: Of a better version of yourself.
0: Don't
2: we dream big
0: anymore.
2: And we have big hearts.
0: Yes.
2: Okay? So
0: I'm so glad for the friends I had in secondary school, though. When those other kids would like tease me and call me names, my friend would always stand up for me like, that's not who. Shout out to you, my friend.
2: Yeah.
0: It was a very nice person. She would always stand up for me like, no, that's not what, that's not nice. You can't say that to my friend. You can't say that. But that teacher, I just hope I get to see him once again in this life, because I have things I want to tell him. That man trampled on my confidence. Like, he just took it, put it on the floor, mashed it. Oh my
2: god.
0: That
2: goodness. Is unacceptable. You are a teacher yourself.
0: Yeah.
2: Have you ever been in a situation of your experience, teachers come parents coming in, storming in, that somebody is bullying their child? Or
0: yes,
2: do you happen to see certain teachers exhibit this behavior
0: situation.
2: You went through?
0: Yes. Okay. Now, because when I see teachers that call children names like Patty Bom Bom, I'll just call the teacher and say, please don't do that. That's not nice. You're making the child feel bad. You know that thing that teachers will say, look at your big head.
2: Mm.
0: When I'm upset, I look at you and I'm like, look at your fine head. Because if I say, look at your big head, now I've bullied you and I'm like, look at your fine head, your fine face, and you're being very naughty.
2: I remember as well when I was like very, very young, I remember there's this thing we used to do. The teacher would say, shame, shame, shame.
0: Ah,
2: everybody would not point
0: shame.
2: At person, shame.
0: Whoa, whoa, whoa, whoa.
2: Or they used to use the actual word like, No.
0: Okay, is it not Gary, pull your head? Shame. Coconut head.
2: So those things are not acceptable.
0: Cry, baby. Are you not ashamed?
2: It's not acceptable.
0: Someone cannot cry in peace.
2: And I think we should be more careful with the things. And it's normal. Like, I think I'm also guilty of laughing along with it. Sometimes we laugh along or go along with these things so we don't become the target of this bullying. But it's wrong, okay?
0: Yes.
2: Anytime somebody does something, there was a time somebody made a statement I didn't like. Because it also happens when you're an adult. So bullying doesn't stop in secondary school.
0: No, people can
2: come and say some things to you. Just look at them and don't smile. Don't find it funny. Look at them and say, that wasn't for. Please, can you explain why that joke is funny?
0: Because once you enable them, they'll do it again and again.
2: So why did you feel the need to say that? You don't always have to throw words with them. Just ask them a question so they can really think about what they have said. Bullying is very wrong, and I'm very sad to see stories after stories of children, you know, being in this situation. It's very emotional.
0: We have another message here.
2: Okay.
0: This message here says, hi, my name is Zanetta. Hi, Zanetta.
2: Hi, Zanetta.
0: I have been bullied by a grade 9 student. She said that I was too short to be in grade 7. I insulted the girl black and white so much that she kept shut. Now, that's what we call aura for aura. You know, a goosey for a goosey.
2: Okra for okra. Okay. Well, it is important. I'm actually happy these days. A lot of kids are more outspoken.
0: Exactly.
2: And stand up for themselves. But I'm not saying it's always advisable, especially if the bully is much bigger than you and is uses force. You can always report to a teacher. And please, teachers, parents, please pay attention to these signs. You see, a lot of kids have come out and said they have been bullied. And please just pay attention. And we would also love to hear thoughts from the mommies and daddies, okay? Have you noticed anything, or is there anything you would like the schools to do to protect children from being bullied? And like I said, sometimes it can be in your home where your older brother is always taking the remote. Everybody has to watch what he has to watch. Your sister always has to eat whatever she likes is what everybody will eat.
0: Mm.
2: And your mommy and daddy are saying, it's your older sibling, just let him. Your other sibling will take 2 meats and leave you with half meat. So these kind of things can encourage bullying, and usually starts from home, or sometimes it just be people around you. So if you are able to note these bullying signs, you can see it. Like I said, I didn't know I was being bullied until I was told, until I knew better. So sometimes you don't even know your friend. You are the butt of the joke in your friend group, and you are laughing and laughing, but you don't know that they don't like you. So if you are in this situation, please ask yourself, do these people make me feel good about myself? If you are around them and you always feel sad and broken down, they are probably not good friends to you
0: at all.
2: They are not. So we have a lovely lady in the studio, Onita. What's your take? Have you been bullied, or have you noticed somebody being bullied?
3: Okay, so first off, I have been bullied. Yeah.
0: Wow.
3: Secondary school. When I was in GSS 1, GSS 2, I was bullied. Because I I was kind of skinny, you know. And
2: yeah,
3: I was tall as well, so I was bullied by my classmates. And you know, the annoying part is that they are not even better looking. Yeah. Because I was going through a write-up on social media, I think it was yesterday, concerning bullying.
2: Yeah.
3: I'm going to find out that some of these persons who bully you have issues at home or are actually fighting some insecurity. So I have been bullied, and I'm thanking God that I've moved past that stage.
2: Mm. Yes, actually, she's right. Another thing that can help you deal with these bullies is if they, a lot of them, if you just see it, this one is obviously battling with something. Because if you are a happy person, I don't see how you would be bullying or trying to make others miserable. So sometimes those things should just roll off your back. If it's not that serious, you can just, don't take it. This person is not even happy. So that's how you can look at it, and it can also help you. But if it goes too far, please tell somebody. Please stand up for one another. Once again, we are big dreamers, but we have bigger hearts, and we are here to make the world a better place.
0: All right, so we're gonna be right back after this break. Miracle, you said you're calling and we're not picking. Just call again when we come back.
2: Yes, we'll be back.
0: We're
2: okay?
0: gonna take your call when we come back. Call us again.

Though this season of her life had been cold, lonely, and tough, though she slipped back into a darkness she had hoped by now to have overcome, she had learned a beautiful lesson as she kissed her girls goodbye and thanked them for getting her out the house. That maybe...

She believed that one day she would again feel the sun. She must be patient. She must have faith in the seeds that are planted beneath the snow. She must hold on, and she must let go. She'll be all right. No riding shining armored knight. She will save herself this time. And in fact, tonight, she did confirm. The cold never lasts, my darling. It just teaches the heart how to wait.

0: Before the break, we're about to wrap up the segment. Naira the...
1: Sorry, Naira the Dreamer here and MC Henry.
0: Oh my goodness.
1: Yeah.
0: Okay, we were talking about bullying. But we want to address or give some tips to parents. Parents can help address bullying by fostering open communication, listening calmly to their child, and reassuring them that bullying is not their fault. You can also document everything and do not encourage physical retaliation.
1: Exactly.
0: Teach your child to walk away, use humor, or stand up for themselves verbally rather than attack. Fighting back, you can make the situation worse. You can also report to the school. And to have handle cyberbullying, parents should also be involved. Not like you should necessarily say, give me your phone. That's the point about bullying, is fostering trust and communication within your child. So I would advise that maybe certain social media platforms can be restricted or have a time limit. And then for schools,
1: showing the teachers should be aware of

0: being bullied, even when the child hasn't come to like openly report to them, they should be able to know that, oh, I'm sensing something different. This child used to answer questions before all of a sudden she's withdrawn, he's withdrawn. So I think this child is being bullied. And also to increase supervision. Now, schools can supervise when children go out to play, when they go out for lunch, you know, those are the hangout spots for bullying. When they're on the play, when they're on the playground, when they're in the cafeteria, you see them bully themselves. So those are the times that, you know, they have to increase supervision and also implement telling systems, promote a culture where the children feel safe when they come to report to you. They should feel safe. It shouldn't be a situation where they come to report to you and then you're judging them, you're asking them, okay, you, what did you do, and all of that. They should feel safe coming to report to you. So these are the things that schools can put in place to curb bullying.
1: Yes, foster a culture of empathy and inclusion. Okay, let's be nice to one another, kind to one another. And yes, those who are bullying, I hope you're listening. It is unacceptable. And once again, ask yourself, if it was happening to me or somebody I loved, would it be funny to me then? I guess you're not going to be laughing anymore. Let's all be kind to each other. We all come from different backgrounds and there's so much we can learn from each other. Okay?
0: You don't need to go about calling each other names, right? If everyone in the world had a small head, it was going to be boring. If everyone had a big head, it would be boring. If we were all short, it would be boring.
1: Instead of using negative words, you're very tall, have you played this sport? Or you can enter modeling, say nice things, encouraging things. Don't insult people and bully them for things they cannot control.
0: Exactly.
1: And friends, please do better. It's also very common in friendships. Siblings, please do better. Just because you were born first does not make you, you know, the head of the house or everybody. So everybody, treat everybody with kindness. I hope you've learned these Braveheart sessions. Once again, we are bigger dreamers, but we have bigger hearts. And we are here to cultivate more empathy so that the world can be a better place around us.
0: Yeah.
1: So, I'm so happy. I hope you learned something. And those who are being bullied, take heart. You can also stand up for yourself and report. You're not alone. And we love and support you.
0: Yes, you are not alone. So, this has been the Braveheart segment on the Sunny Tough Show. You know what comes up on the next hour?
1: Yes!
0: Social Club.
1: I cannot wait. So, stay tuned.
0: Social Club. So, do not touch the dial. It is Auntie Henrietta here.
1: And Naira the Dreamer.
0: Okay.
1: Naira the Dreamer.
0: Okay. We're gonna be back.
1: Yes.

0: Bullying in school is not children being children. 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When a child is bullied, it becomes hard to learn. They feel scared, distracted, and unhappy. If your child is suddenly quiet or avoiding school, ask questions. Children, if someone is hurting you, speak to an adult you trust. Our schools should be a safe place to learn. Let's protect our children. This message is from 101.7 Kids FM.
1: 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Let's have fun.

0: whatever you want to do. We know you love sports, and we're going to be talking about what sports you're into. And then we're going to play a game, what your favorite sports says about you. I know there's a championship going on, championship league going on, right? I actually heard Arsenal has finally, is it viable for the championship after 20 years?
1: Wow.
0: I know. People that were Arsenal fans were just jumping and they were happy. So, I know boys and girls love football. We even have a wonderful football fanatic in the studio today. Anita.
2: She loves football. Yes. She loves football.
0: Anita is a football fanatic. So, can you tell us more about what's happening in football right now? I heard Arsenal has finally qualified for championship after 20 years, something like that.
3: I love football, but there was one time my club, my so-called club, Chelsea.
0: Chelsea people.
3: They broke my heart. So I'm like, okay, I'm not gonna put all my heart in football again. But I still follow football news once in a while, you know, and I still watch football.
0: Yeah.
3: But concerning the Arsenal March, I didn't see it.
0: Okay, thank you so much. So, we're not just going to be talking about football, obviously, but we're going to be talking about other sports. Like me personally, I was into a lot of sports. I played volleyball, badminton. I think, yeah, those are the only ones I remember with balls.
1: Okay.
0: And I think a little bit of table tennis, but I was horrible at it. It's a very difficult game to win. And I'm a sore loser.
1: Okay, so on today's episode of Social Club, we're talking about sports, your hobbies, and you know,
0: yes,
1: all the fun stuff. We want to know what sports are you into? Football,
0: yes,
1: basketball, swimming,
0: track,
1: martial arts, kung fu, panda, whatever,
0: yeah,
1: it is. Call us and tell us.
0: Yes, some people love football because it's fast, exciting, and full of teamwork.
1: Yeah, while others love basketball for the energy, the speed, and the dramatic moments. And that's where I come in. I love basketball.
0: Really?
1: Yeah, there was a time where I was training. I think I did about 2 trainings. They were like, oh, because of your height, you know, play basketball. And I was kind of good at it, you know.
0: Yeah, I don't do anything much. I know I just carry the basketball and try to shoot into those hoops.
1: Okay.
0: That's the only thing I know.
1: Right.
0: And then there are people who love swimming, enjoy watching swimming, beat the Olympics, or yeah, I think the Olympics finished. Has it been long the Olympics finished?
1: I can only watch people swim.
0: Yes, I love watching people swim.
1: I don't want to swim.
0: Enjoy swimming. People that like swimming are calm and focused. And martial arts, they love discipline and many cool techniques. Watch out.
1: Kung Fu.
0: Yes, Kung Fu Panda. Those people that watch Chucky Chooks. Those people that watch just fighting,
1: yeah,
0: cartoons or anime. You can still tell us what your favorite show is and what it is. You can watch sports or you can watch things that pertain to sports, okay?
1: Exactly. Now, the kind of sports you like can also say a lot about your personality. Some people just love the competition. Some love teamwork. And some others just enjoy having fun and staying active.
0: Yeah.
1: Now, even watching sports can bring people together, especially football. You know, football is a time of bonding. Like, you just see guys and girls just bonding over football. And you would think that they've met, like, they've known each other for a long time. You just discover that they just met.
0: Yes.
1: So they're bonding over the game,
0: yes,
1: of football.
0: Sports bring people together. So,
1: yes,
0: if you decide to call us and you tell us your favorite football, I have a little game for you. I'm going to tell you your traits and what it says about you. So why don't you get a phone up and call us on 020-1226-3352
1: or 0201-226-3353.
0: You can also message us on WhatsApp 0904-956-528. What's your favorite sports?
1: Basketball.
0: Do you watch any other one?
1: Basketball.
0: I love WWE. I watch wrestling.
1: WWE was when I was younger. Now that I am an adult, I don't like violence anymore.
0: Oh my goodness, so dramatic. I even love to watch cooking. Cooking can be a competition to me. I love watching cooking challenges though. People just rushing, Gordon Ramsay and all the shouting. What are you doing in that kitchen? Get out of the kitchen. Oh, the drama. It's so exciting. Okay, we have a caller here. Hello, good morning. Can you hear us? Oh yeah, other sports. Oh hi, hello.
4: Hello.
0: Good morning. Hello, good morning. Can you hear us? Yes, we can hear you.
4: Yes.
0: What's your name?
4: Yeah. Favor.
0: Hi, Favor. How you doing?
4: I'm fine.
0: Okay. So, what sports are you into? What do you like?
4: Basketball.
0: Woo, you love basketball. Any other one?
4: Race.
0: You love running. Okay. So, do you just watch or do you play?
4: Play.
0: Oh, you play both. Wow. Future athlete, yo. I'm waiting to see you on the big screen. Well, I have a fun game for you, okay? Since you love basketball, I'm going to tell you some traits of people who love basketball and what it says about you. Are you ready?
4: Yes.
0: Yes. So, if you love basketball, you are social, you are competitive, you are energetic, and you are trusting. That means you like quick decision making and teamwork. And they said you are likely to excel in leadership roles, excel in sales, and heavy collaboration. Does that say a little bit about you?
4: Oh, yeah.
0: It does?
4: Yeah.
0: Does it say a little bit about you? Did you hear what I said?
4: Yes.
0: Okay. So that means you like all these leadership roles. You like to tell people what to do, right?
4: Yeah.
0: And then if you like running, it means you are mentally strong, self-reliant, and disciplined. It means you don't need other people to motivate you, and you are comfortable under pressure. That's really amazing. I'm sure you've learned some things you didn't know about yourself now, Abby.
4: Yes.
0: Okay. Thank you very much. Do you have any particular show, favorite shows you'd like to watch that contain these sports? Be anime, cartoons, movies? Can't think of anyone right now. Okay.
4: No.
0: Okay, so keep playing your sports. Keep enjoying yourself. Thank you so much for calling. Bye.
4: Yeah.
0: Wow. I'm sure you've heard something about you now. Right, Auntie Arietta? People that love basketball now, they are social, competitive, energetic, and trusting.
2: Wow.
0: And you
2: I
0: like
2: never knew.
0: Yes, you're quick, you're a quick thinker, and you like teamwork. And you like leadership rules. So you're saying nothing here is true.
2: I like leadership rules.
0: Good. So we're getting to the fun
2: too.
0: Part of the game.
2: Alright. Is that connecting? Is it connecting?
0: Connect.
2: Okay, because I have one here. Let's see who this is. Hello, good morning.
5: Good morning,
2: what's your name, please?
5: My name is Fortune.
2: Hi, Fortune. Welcome to the Social Club Show. How are you doing?
5: I'm good, are you?
2: I'm very well, thank you. So, Fortune, what's your favorite sport?
5: I do like sports in general, but I prefer football, race, and maybe martial arts.
2: Oh, you like martial arts?
0: You like martial arts. So
2: Naira has something to say to you.
0: Would you like to know the traits and what it says about you if you like all these martial arts like wrestling, boxing and all that? Would you like to hear your traits? And then you agree with me if it's true or not. Okay, so if you like martial arts, you are tough-minded, you are intensely competitive, and you are very protective of those we love. And you possess strong willpower, and you channel it into I must win at all costs. Is that true?
5: Yes!
0: What an accurate game. Okay, that was fun. So, is there any other thing you like to watch other than the sports itself? Is there a cartoon or a movie or an anime that makes you like this martial arts stuff and running or whatever sports you like?
5: Yes, I watch some TV shows on martial arts and I do particular
0: things
5: in school.
0: Woo! That's nice. That's really, really nice. Keep fit. all like me. I don't know what happened though. My sports days are behind me. But I'm happy that you're keeping it up.
1: Bring them forward. Okay. Alright, thank you for calling, Fortune. You have a nice day.
5: Okay, thank you.
0: Alright, bye.
1: You said your sports days are behind you. I said bring them forward. Don't keep them behind.
0: To climb stairs now is hard. I sometimes ask myself, what happened to me? What happened?
1: Adulthood.
0: You guys should keep it up. We want to see more Nigerian athletes on the big screen. It can happen to you. So keep it up, okay? If you're good at the sports, keep playing your sports, okay?
1: Okay. They can hear you. They take your advice. Let's see who this is.
0: Hello.
5: Hello, it's Fortune. My sister wants to play.
1: My
5: brother wants to play.
1: Your brother. Okay, so let him tell us the sports that he likes, and then Naira will tell him his traits.
0: Hello.
5: Hello.
0: Hello, what's your name?
5: Favor.
0: Hi, Favor. So, what sports do you like to watch or play?
5: I like football.
0: You like football. Okay. Do you want to hear your trait and what it says about you?
5: Yes.
0: Yes. So, if you like football, it means you are very social, you are competitive, you are very energetic and highly trusting, and you thrive on shared goals. You think very quickly and you love teamwork. And you like to be the leader, okay? You like teamwork and you like to lead people. So is that true?
5: Yes.
0: Yay! You guys should call me. Call me if you want somebody to tell you the future.
1: Prophesy.
0: Call me. All right. Keep enjoying yourself, okay? Is there any particular show you watch other than football? Maybe Super Strikers or whatever that you watch that, you know, pertains to football?
5: I watch live football shows.
0: Nice. Maybe you can give us some recommendations in the messages and I will check them out and let you know what I think about it next week. How about that? I said, maybe you can recommend some in the messages for me and then I will check it out and come and tell you what I think about it next week, Saturday. Would you like that?
5: Yes.
0: Okay. Thank you so much for playing. Bye.
5: Bye.
1: All right.
0: Okay. One more message. Hi, Queen. I love to swim. Okay. So if you love to swim, Queen, I have something for you. You are mentally strong, you are disciplined, and you are self-reliant. You don't need others to motivate you, and you are comfortable under pressure. You also appreciate technical mastery and personal accountability. Okay, I can see some people here. All right, we'll be back after the break. Stay tuned if you want to know what your sport says about your personality right after the break.

0: If the alphabets could give advice, letter H might say, hug trees, hug friends, and hug your couch, because obviously it's been there for you.
1: Okay, okay. I see what's happening, yeah. You're face to face with greatness and it's strange. You don't even know how you feel. It's adorable. Well, it's nice to see that humans never change.

0: it. Honestly, I could go on and on. I could explain every natural phenomenon. The tide, the grass, the ground. Oh, that was Matt. We just met.
1: 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Adventure awaits.

0: tell me all about it. Hello? Please turn off your radio.
1: Hello?
0: Hi. Hey,
1: hi,
0: Boomer.
1: It is Michael.
0: Okay, hey, Michael, you called back.
1: Yes, yeah, my mom's phone.
0: Okay, Michael, I need you to turn off the radio.
1: Okay. I'm done.
0: Okay.
1: Hello?
0: All right, Michael, go ahead. I was asking you to tell me the birds you notice around you, around your house, around your neighborhood.
1: Right now, I saw a bird right now. Beach.
0: Oh, really? Why did you call the bird again?
1: Yes, beach. I saw it just now.
0: A pigeon?
1: Yes.
0: Okay, well, it seems like we have a lot of pigeons around us. All right, well, I'm glad that you called in to share that, though your background is quite noisy. But thank you so much, Michael. I hope you stay tuned to find out what the new mission of the week is. We're going to do more learning, okay? More fun learning. All right. You can also send your messages or call 0904-956-5728. Hello. Hello. Okay, what's going on? Let's see the messages we have, though. All right, let's take this call first, then we'll see the messages. Hello. What's going on? Why are the calls suddenly taking forever to connect? All right. Hello.
2: Hello.
0: Hi, Bloomer. Who is in the garden?
2: This is Weldy.
0: Weldy.
2: David.
0: Oh, David?
2: Yes.
0: Okay, hi, David.
2: Hi.
0: David, how's your Saturday going?
2: It's going great.
0: I love that. All right, David. Yes. Did you do the mission of the week?
2: Yes.
0: That's amazing. All right, tell me about the mission. What birds did you see?
2: I saw some birds in the sky, and I saw a hawk bear in the sky also.
0: Ooh, a hawk. How did the hawk look?
2: It's brown and it's big.
0: Yes, hawks are quite big, but though if you're looking at it in the sky and you're here on the ground, it looks quite small, but when it comes closer, it does look big.
2: Yes.
0: That's really nice. I love that you did the mission and you took notice of the birds around you. That's great. I hope you stay. Yeah?
2: Can you play music for me?
0: I'm not doing song requests right now, David. But though you can send a request through messages, but that's not what we're doing right now.
2: Okay.
0: All right. Thank you for calling.
2: Bye.
0: Isn't it nice sometimes to just actually take time to notice things around you? That's one of the reasons why I gave this mission. Because we do stuff, we live our lives, and we don't actually take time to notice our surroundings and our environment and things around us. So it's good that at least you notice something, you notice some birds, and you, from what everyone is saying, we see a lot of pigeons around. I think that's the most common bird that we see around us. All right, let's take another call. Hello.
3: Hello.
0: Hi, Bloomer. Who is in the garden?
3: It's Fortune.
0: Hi, Fortune.
3: Hi.
0: Fortune, how are you doing today?
3: I'm good.
0: I'm

0: thank you for asking. Okay, Fortune, did you do the mission of the week?
1: Yes, I did.
0: Amazing! All right, so Fortune, tell me, what birds did you see this week?
1: I saw a hummingbird.
0: Ooh! Yeah?
1: I saw hawks and some other birds in the sky.
0: Wow! The hummingbird, what did it look like?
1: It was yellow. It was a little bit small.
0: Hmm. Aww. And what else did you see?
1: I saw the baby that is white. People call it chickadee. I don't
0: know. Okay. Alright, yeah. That's great. I love that you really did take notice of different birds around you. And what would you say is the bird that you saw the most?
1: The most I saw was hummingbird.
0: Hummingbird. Were they like on trees or something?
1: Yes, some trees, some were on the roof, on the electric wire.
0: Yeah, I noticed those ones. I always love those electric poles and wires. Alright, oh my gosh.
1: I also saw different birds, but I don't know.
0: Okay, different birds as well. Oh my gosh, I'm so glad that you did the mission and you did it very, very well. You really took notice of a lot of birds. Thank you so much, Fortune.
1: Okay, thank you. Bye.
0: Bye-bye. Stay tuned for the next mission. I'm going to give it soon. My name is Miracle, and the bird I always see is eagle. Eagle bird. A miracle eagle is spelled E-A-G-L-E. Eagle, not E-G-O-L-E. It's E-A-G-L-E. Eagle. Well, that's great. I'm glad you did the mission. Hi, Father Lily. I saw a beautiful bird in the sky, and I told my little brother that it was a sunbird. And the other was a hawk bird with big wings. This is from David. My name is Favor, and the bird I see every day are crows, pigeons, and sparrow. Aww. All right. Thank you so much, Favor. Okay, let's see if we have other messages. Okay, I'm pretty sure I've taken this message already. All right, let's take another call. Hello.
2: Hello.
0: Hi, Bloomer.
2: Good afternoon.
0: Who is in the garden?
2: Miss Oma.
0: Hi, Miss Oma.
2: Hi.
0: How are you today?
2: I'm fine.
0: I'm great.
2: Okay.
0: Did you do the mission of the week?
2: Yeah, I did.
0: Awesome. All right, tell me about it. What birds did you see?
2: I saw some birds, crows, hawk birds, and eagles.
0: Eagles. Oh, wow.
2: Yeah.
0: Among all the ones that you saw, which one would you say is your favorite? Maybe you like the way they look.
2: No, I like some birds.
0: Why? Why do you like that one?
2: They look very sharp and beautiful.
0: Aww, yeah, some birds just look so beautiful.
2: Yeah, with their slim, long mouth, everything about it.
0: So beautiful, so pretty, colorful feathers. All right, thank you so much, Miss Oma.
2: Yeah.
0: Bye.
2: Bye.
0: I'm surprised that no one is mentioning chicken. Chickens are birds, right? Did you not see any chicken this week? Oh my gosh. All right, I'm going to be dropping the new mission very soon, so stay tuned. If you're yet to tell me about your mission and you did the mission, well, you can send a message to 0904-956-5728. Okay, Dark Horse. This is a kids' bop version, but you know what? Why don't we listen to Birds of a Feather? Because we're talking about songs right now, right? Birds, I mean. So, Birds of a Feather by Billie Eilish. Let's go listen to this. It is the amusement park right now on 101.7 Kids FM.

0: There's no L. There's no O. You know what? I know this one was quite difficult. The Super Family. Do you know it? What's your answer?
1: A phone.
0: Can you spell it?
1: F-A-W-A.
0: Okay, well, that is correct. Okay, I purposely made that one a bit hard for Ivan because I just didn't want him to scream out the answer. Okay, well, Ivan, you did a great, great job. And great job as well to the Supas family. You definitely won this round. Thank you for calling.
1: Thank you.
0: Bye-bye. All right. Okay, let's take another call. You guys should fear Ivano. He means business. And he's super duper smart. Let's take another call and see if he can challenge the Ogundayo family. Hello.
2: Hello.
0: Hi, please turn off your radio.
2: Okay.
0: Have you done that?
2: Hello.
0: Okay. Hi. Who is in the garden? Oh, that person is not in the garden anymore. Let's take another call. Hello. Okay, this call is taking forever to connect. Let's just let it go and try another one. Please turn off your radio.
3: Okay.
0: Who is in the garden?
3: Maxwell.
0: Maxwell. Hi, Maxwell.
3: Hi.
0: Maxwell, who are you playing with?
3: I'm playing with my sister.
0: Hey, sister.
3: Hi,
0: what's your name?
3: Success.
0: Hi, Success. Success, you seem so excited and giggly. What's your family name?
3: Godly.
0: Uh-oh. You know what? I'm going to throw a question for those who'd like to send messages. I'm pretty sure maybe there are people listening and they don't have anyone to play with. So I'm going to give you a question, okay? Should I make it hard? I don't know why I like to make things hard. All right, let's start with something. This one was quite funny because we're talking about it in the studio. If the group name, the group of a duck, a group of ducks, it's called flock. So you have a flock of ducks. What is the male called? If you can find that out, that would be interesting. That's just one of the questions, though. And also tell me what you call a group of lions. Those are the questions for those sending messages. Send it to 0904-956-5728. Hello. Hello. Okay, the calls keep dropping now. What's going on? All right. Well, if you're ready to play, send a message or you can keep calling. Hello.
4: Hello.
0: Hi. Who is in the garden?
4: It's the Dixon family.
0: The Dixon family?
4: Yes.
0: Okay.
4: It's our first time calling.
0: Whoa. Good to have you, the Dixon family. I hope you're having a great day.
4: Yes, we are.
0: All right. Are you ready to play?
4: Yes, let's play.
0: Okay. The Ogundayo family, are you guys ready to play?
5: Yes, let's play.
0: Okay. It's another round, so let's go. All right, the Ogundayo family, here is your question. If the male of a lion is a lion, what is the female called?
5: Lioness.
0: Lioness. That is

0: over to the Dixon family. Here's your question. If the baby of a chicken is a chick, what is the female called?
1: A hen.
0: A hen. That is correct. All right. Starting off easy. The Ogundayo family, here's your question. If the female of a horse is a mare, what is the male called?
2: A stallion.
0: A stallion. All right. I've been bringing that fire energy. A Dixon family, I hope you can match it, okay? Here is your question. If the male of a cat is called a Tom, what is the baby called?
1: A kitten.
0: A kitten. Very correct. Okay, let's make it a bit tough now. Let's increase the level of difficulty. Ogundayo family, I hope you're ready. Here is your question. If the female of a fox is a vixen, what is the male called?
2: A fox.
0: A fox. Very correct. Oh my god. I was not expecting that. Great job, Ivan. Oh my gosh. Okay, feeling good, feeling good. Okay, the Dixon family, let's ask you another question. Here is your question. If the baby of an elephant is a calf, what is the male called? The baby of an elephant is a calf, what is the male called? Should I give a hint?
1: Yes, please.
0: What other animal has their babies named calves?
1: A cow.
0: Someone said a cow. That's right. So what do the cows call their males?
1: A bull.
0: A bull. Okay. Great job. Okay, Ogundayo family, here is your question. If the male of a cat is a Tom, what is the female called?
2: Of a cat?
0: Yes.
2: A queen.
0: A queen! Oh my gosh, I am so impressed. Okay, now, you guys are doing well, but let's do first family to say this, get this. Okay, so are you guys ready to play?
2: Yes.
0: First family, so you have to be fast, okay? Here is your question. It's super easy, so be as fast as possible. If the male of a wolf is a wolf, what is the group called?
2: Pack!
0: Okay, Ivan, okay. And I heard the Dixon family guesses as well, but Ivan was just like lightning speed fast. So great job to both families and to Ivan as well. Okay, I love the energy. Thank you so much, Dixon family. And I'm glad that this is your first time calling. I hope you keep calling and listening to Kids FM.
1: Okay.
0: Bye.
1: Thank you.
0: Oh my gosh, I'm having so much fun. Okay, we have answers here already. I want you guys to Google that other answer. If you don't know it, see if you can do a Google search. I asked you, first of all, what a group of lions is called. And then to tell me a group of ducks, what they're called. No, sorry, not the group of ducks, a male duck. What is a male duck called? It's a very interesting answer. So if you can search it up as well, that would be cool for you to know. Okay. Let's take another call. Oh, someone already got the duck one. Okay. Someone said a group of lions is called a pride. I'm Joy, a group of lions is a pride. Hi Lily, it's Angel. A group of lions is called a pride of lions. Hi, I'm Favor. It's called a raft of duck or a drake. All right. You're right with the drake. It's actually called a drake. The male of a duck is called a drake. Isn't that interesting? Okay, let's squeeze in one more call. Let's take one more call and play another round before we have to wrap it up. Hello. Hello. Uh-oh, this call is taking forever. If you want to play, call in now and let's play. 0201-226-3352. 0201-226-3353. All right, I'm not sure what's going on, but I guess we'll just have to run off and listen to some music. Okay. Oh, the calls just keep dropping as they come in. I don't know. I wanted to listen. Play another round of my fun animal games. I think I should bring this game back again. Maybe during the week on the school bus drive or back again on the amusement park. This is so fun. Hello.
3: Hello.
0: Hi, Bloomer. What's your name?
3: Michael.
0: Hi, Michael.
3: Hi.
0: Who are you playing with?
3: Oh, lady. I'm playing with my sister. Let me go downstairs.
0: You want to play with your sister?
3: Yes, she's downstairs.
0: All right, well, run quickly downstairs.
3: Okay, let me go with Treasure.
0: Uh-oh. That call drops. All right, I hope we have more time to play. Hey, let's try. I really want to get another call. Another caller. Hello.
4: Hello.
0: Hi, hi. Who is in the garden?
4: I'm Jermaine.
0: Can you say your name again, please?
4: Jermaine. Ja is mine.
0: Jermaine.
4: Yay.
0: Okay, that's a nice name. And who are you playing with?
4: I'm playing with my friend.
0: Hey, friend.
5: Hi.
0: Hi, what's your name?
5: My name is Z.
0: Can you say your name again or spell it for me?
5: Z-E-A-L, Zeal.
0: Okay, Zeal. I like that. I like that name. So together, I'm just going to call. Okay, Jermaine, what's the initial of your name? What's the first letter of your name? Is it a G or a J?
5: J.
0: J, oh, cool. So you guys are going to be Jay-Z, like the rapper. I'm going to call you guys Jay-Z as a team. So we have team Jay-Z versus team Ogundaya family. Are you guys ready to play?
6: Yes, let's play!
0: All right, let's play. Let's start with some easy stuff. Jay-Z, let's start with you guys. If the male of a dog is a dog, what is the baby called?
5: A dog.
0: Of a dog, D-O-G.
5: Okay.
0: If the
5: puppy.
0: That is very correct. Okay, let's go over to the Ogundaya family. If the female of a tiger is a tigress, what is the male called?
7: A tiger.
0: Yes. Correct. Okay, over to Jay-Z. Here is your question. If the male of a chicken is a rooster, what is the group called? A group of chickens. What's it called? Jay-Z. Uh-oh. Jay-Z, where'd you go? Did you go to meet Beyonce? Okay, I need to stop with these lame references. But okay, Ogundaya family, do you know what a flock of chickens is called?
7: A flock.
0: Oh, I already gave the answer. Oh my gosh, there you got me. Oh my god. You know what? It's too much information, so let's just go listen to music before my head explodes at this point. Alright, Sunflower, Kids Bop version of it. Take a listen and enjoy.

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1: Yes, the fun does not end here on Kids FM. And it's definitely not ending now on the amusement park. 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All right, stay tuned for that. Of course, the Agundayo family, they're still here and they're going to join me on that hour to play as well. 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

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It is your family fun radio, and we're having fun with the family today on the amusement park. Yes, it's the last hour of the show, and it's time for some lights, camera, action. On this hour, we love to act out scenes from our favorite cartoons and movies. And today we have a very, very popular cartoon that I'm pretty sure we've all watched. Even if it might not be your favorite, but we all know it. We all know it. So drum rolls.

0: Not only do I love Sophia the First because it's Sophia the First, and there are a lot of lessons that cartoon teaches everyone. And one thing I love about the cartoon is the sibling relationship between the three of them. And also, it's just funny, especially rewatching these things when you get older. You're like, oh, there's some jokes, some things, some lessons that you get to understand better when you're older. In fact, I spent my time watching a lot of analysis on TikTok from older people watching Sophia the First, and it's just so fun. But anyways, of course, we know Sophia, the main princess in the story, who was a girl in the village doing all right until her mom married the king, and then she moved to the castle, and all of a sudden she has two siblings, James and Amber. And of course, though she and Amber, they didn't get along very well at first, but they ended up being super duper close sisters, and of course James as well. And there's a point where it seemed like Amber was favoring Sophia more than James, like she liked Sophia more than James. And just seeing their relationship as siblings is really nice and really funny. Okay, here's one of the funny scenes. I have like two clips today. And of course, we have Ivan and Michelle here, and also Superstar Mummy. We're gonna try acting it out. But this one is just James and Amber speaking. And since we have a brother and sister here, Ivan and Michelle, say hi.
1: Hi.
0: I want to know more about your dynamic, though, as siblings. How your relationship as siblings. Do you guys argue a lot? Really?
2: No.
3: Yes.
2: No.
3: Yes.
0: I need you guys to speak closer to your mics, though, because I am not hearing you guys very well. Okay, so you guys say you fight a lot.
1: No.
3: Yes.
0: Why is Mitchell saying yes and Ivan saying no?
4: Yes.
0: Well, it's kind of the same thing with Amber and James here. They do bicker a lot. And in fact, they are twins. But yeah, they still argue a lot. That's why I feel like this is perfect for both of you. Mm-hmm. And of course, this scene is so funny. I'm going to play it first before I talk about it. Because if not, I'm just going to keep talking. So let's listen to it for the first time. One of the first clips we're doing today. We have James and Amber talking in this scene. It's a very short one. All right, let's play it. Take a listen, everyone.
5: I'm a mermaid.
6: And I'm a clown.
5: Yes, James, we know.
0: Okay.
5: I'm a mermaid.
6: And I'm a clown.
5: Yes, James, we know.
0: So basically, in the scene, there's a magic mirror, and in the magic mirror, you see different versions of yourself. So everyone is looking in the mirror, and for Amber in the mirror, she's wearing a gown, but in the mirror, she sees herself as a mermaid. So she says, I'm a mermaid. And then James sees himself as a clown, and he says, I'm a clown. And then Amber decides to make jokes at him by saying, yes, James, we all know, as in we all know that you're a clown. As in you can't be taken seriously because you're always a clown. So we're going to try acting that right now. Of course, Michelle is going to be Amber. Ivan is going to be James, okay? So Michelle, you're going to start first. You're going to say, I'm a mermaid. And then Ivan will say, I'm a clown. And then Michelle, you're going to say again, yes, James, we all know that. Are you guys ready?
1: Yes.
0: All right, let's try. Even if it's not perfect the first time, let's just try. So when I say lights, camera, action, Michelle, you start. You say, I'm a mermaid, okay? So lights, camera, action.
3: I'm a mermaid.
2: I'm a clown.
3: We all know that they're
0: a clown. Great job. I like that. All right, that's one of the clips that we're going to be doing, and I will play the second clip as well. For those listening, I hope you're ready to play. Also, if you have a sibling, you call in and play together, and also tell me how your sibling dynamic is at home. Do you guys bicker a lot? Do you guys argue a lot? Let me know as well. You can send your messages to 0904-956-5728. We're doing Sophia the First today on Lights, Camera, Action. Now let's go listen to a song. This one is specially for Michelle because she's my very best friend. I like Michelle a lot. So this one is by Katy Perry. It's the song Roar. Take a listen.

0: 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My name is Chibroma, and I love Kids FM. Let's play! Kids FM!
1: I like to move it, move it. I like to move it, move it. Yeah, I like to
2: move it!

0: Wait. 3, 2, 1. Goodbye to you. Bye-bye.
1: King Julian loves to move it, move it. I hope you are moving it as well, listening to that song. All right. It is time for lights, camera, action. And we've already started practicing the first clip. I had Michelle and Ivan join me on that one. We are doing Sophia the First right now. And I was talking about the sibling relationship between Amber, James, and Sophia as well. And it got really funny at some points where Amber started to favor Sophia. She saw James as that annoying brother. And I wonder if that's how it is with Ivan and Michelle and even Big Sis at home. Do you guys argue a lot? You guys, Michelle says yes. All right. Well, let's do that scene, that first clip again, and maybe get like one or two calls practicing that first scene. And then I'm going to play the second video. So again, in this clip, it's a very short one. You have Amber and James speaking. They have a magic mirror that they're looking at. And in the mirror, Amber sees herself as a mermaid. So she says, "I'm a mermaid." And then James sees himself as a clown and goes, "I'm a clown." Amber then makes a joke at James by saying, "Yes, James, we all know." Yes, James, we know. Okay, let's listen to it for those just tuning in, and you can call in and join the fun.
2: I'm a mermaid.
3: And I'm a clown.
2: Yes, James, we know.
1: Yes, James, we know. We know you're a clown. All right, Ivan and Misha, can we do that again?
4: Okay.
1: Do you remember your lines?
4: Yes.
1: All right, well, go ahead. Lights, camera, action. Great job. All right, guys. Well, for those who'd like to join the fun, go ahead and call in 0904-956-5728, or you can call 0201-226-3352. And you can also tell me about your sibling relationship. How is it like at home with your siblings? Okay, this call is not connecting. Let's try this again. Oh, Michelle says in real life, Ivan is a clown. Ivan, is that true? Ivan is not sure if he's a clown or not. Wow, interesting. All right, let's take this call. Hello. What's your name, Bloomer? Who is in the garden?
5: Good afternoon.
1: Yeah, who is in the garden? What's your name?
5: My name is Evidence. I'm calling from Chicago.
1: Hi, Evidence.
5: Hi.
1: All right, Evidence, are you ready to play with us on Lights, Camera, Action?
5: Yes, let's play.
1: All right, well, are you playing with someone or just by yourself?
5: No, just by myself.
1: Okay, so do you want to be James or do you want to be Amber?
5: I'm going to be James.
1: Okay, you're going to be James, and I'm sure you know your line, right?
5: Yes, I do.
1: All right. Ivan, you're no longer James. They've taken your role, so we're going to have Michelle play the role of Amber. All right. So when I say lights, camera, action, I hope you can hear each other. Michelle, I need you to speak up, okay? All right. So lights, camera, action.
5: I'm a clown.
4: We all know you're a clown.
1: Great job. All right, Evidence, I want you to tell me about your sibling relationship, if you have siblings, that is.
5: Yes, I do.
1: All right, so how is it like? Do you guys bicker a lot? Do you argue all the time? Evidence, are you still there? Uh-oh, I can't hear Evidence anymore, but the call is still on, though.
5: Hello?
1: Okay, Evidence, I was asking you if you bicker a lot with your siblings.
5: Yes.
1: Oh, really? Are you the oldest sibling or the younger one?
5: I'm the younger one.
1: Younger one. I hope it's not always you looking for trouble. Because we younger ones, we like to look for trouble, Sha.
5: No.
1: Okay, if you say so. Thank you for calling, Evidence.
5: A nice day.
1: You too.
5: Bye.
1: Bye-bye. Okay, we have some messages as well. Okay, this one's not for the hour. Hi, Lily. It's Naomi. My sister and I, we fight like cats and dogs. Oh, my gosh. I can't imagine. Okay. Oh, I want to take another call, but I'm looking at the time here. I don't want us to get caught off. Okay, you know what? We're still doing lights, camera, action, and we're still going to be taking more calls. And, of course, your messages as well. And I'm yet to even play my second clip. Oh, my gosh. We're still having fun with that first clip. But this second clip is a bit longer. And we have Sophia in this one as well. It's mostly Sophia and Amber. But, okay. Well, I'll play it very, very soon. Just keep listening to Lights, Camera, Action on 101.7 Kids FM.
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Kids FM, let's play. And who am I? Well, it's me, Majestic Baby. 아, 보고 싶은데. Seems me too. So, what we're gonna learn on the Next Gen Radio today is... Can I get a drum roll, please? Drum roll 주세요. Languages. Yeah, but there's a twist to this languages. It's not found in the dictionary. The kind of language we're gonna learn is Gen Z languages. Ooh. Yeah, Gen Z languages. Let's go jazz to some music, and when I get back, I'll take you how Gen Z was brought up, the meaning of Gen Z, and some common Gen Z languages. 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

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Yeah, a woman to me so amazing. 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

You're welcome again to the Next Gen Radio, where young minds meet big energy. And I am again, Majestic Baby. So I told you that we were looking at Gen Z languages. Who's a Gen Z? Well, the meaning of Gen Z is, Gen Z, short for Generation Z, refers to people born from the late 1990s to the early 2000s. That's just a formal way of saying it, but in these days, Gen Zs are the people born in the 2000s. So if you're born in the 1990-something, you are not a Gen Z. Depending, Sean. Emphasis on the Sean. It is a generation that grew up with the internet, smartphones, and social media. Gen Zs are the first fully digital generation raised in a world of internet and global culture, known for fast communication and creativity, big on memes, trend, and slang. Now, what shaped Gen Z? Instead of wars and old events, Gen Z history is shaped by technology and the internet. This includes, number one, the digital birth. Gen Z is the first generation that grew up fully in the digital world. Unlike older generation who had to learn technology, Gen Z grew up with it from childhood. We both, you and I, if you're a Gen Z, we grew up with phones. Not like we had to learn. We didn't say, is this a phone? What is this? Like how our parents did. We grew up with it. The next is the rise of social media. Platforms like Instagram, TikTok, Snapchat, Spotify changed everything. It brought up faster communication, new ways of expressing ourselves through memes and slangs. The next is global exposure. Gen Z grew up seeing the world at once, either the American, Nigeria, and so many other cultures. That's why Gen Z slang is a mixture, is mixed and creative. Gen Z doesn't just live in one culture. We live online, where everything mixes. The next one is fast trends and meme culture. Before, trend lasted years, but now it's only a matter of weeks or months, and the next thing you know, it's gone. There's some other memes that we knew were running that time. Now that I do remember a fish pie. It was it last year or something, but now nobody's doing it again. Nobody's even saying it again. So in this our generation, trends, it doesn't stay long. It always goes fast. So now that we're done with that, why don't we hop on to some Gen Z language? But before that, if you're a Gen Z, tell me your favorite Gen Z word or slang, or what you like saying as a Gen Z, or who do you think a Gen Z is. Send that as a message to our WhatsApp or SMN as 0904-956-5728. Now, let's look at some common Gen Z languages. I'm only going to give you a few, then we'll go back to the music. Now, the first one is be for real. Be for real. And that is stop joking, be serious. Like, if your classmates tell you that the principal said that he will flog you 15 strokes, tell them, be for real. Stop joking, be serious. The second one is, I see what you did there. And that means calling out someone. Like, maybe if you had a joke that has a hidden meaning, your friend was like, oh, I see what you did there. I see it. And the next one is clock it. Clock it. And that means to notice or understand something quickly. Clock it. I hope you saw what I did there. Next one is sus. Sus. Which means suspicious. So if you want to say sus, instead of you saying suspicious, you can just say, the way you're acting is sus. So let's go enjoy some music, and when I get back, we'll continue exploring our Gen Z languages. Coming up is Twice, I Can't Stop Me on 101.7 Kids FM. Let's play.

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So we were talking about Gen Z languages, how Gen Z was brought up, the meaning of Gen Z, and I asked on WhatsApp that what is your favorite Gen Z languages or slang, or how do you recognize a Gen Z? 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Hi, FM, it's Dayspring testing. Hi, Dayspring. My favorite Gen Z language is Clocket. And are you kidding? Please, what's your name? Oh, my name is Majestic Favy. Majestic Favy. Mostly hear me on the morning bell when I call. Hi, Dayspring. I heard about you a lot. So we were talking, mentioning common Gen Z languages. And the last one was sus, which meant suspicious. So if you say someone is acting sus, it means someone is acting suspicious. The next one is aura or steez. Yeah, your vibe or presence. Like, imagine if you're in a party and you're the most beautiful or handsome girl or boy in the party and everybody just looking at you like, oh my goodness, he's so handsome. Oh my goodness, he's so pretty. And your aura will just be rising. But imagine if you're in the bus and you farted loudly. And everybody just looks at you. The way you, your aura or steez will reduce. You won't be able to sleep that night. The next is Delulu. Delulu. Now, the people that mostly suffer from this is K-pop fans. So if you're a K-pop fan, you should know what I'm talking about. Now, Delulu means delusional. And thinking about something that 90% might not happen or will not happen. That may be in the Lulu. Then, next one is, it's giving. It's giving when you're describing a vibe, like your presence or everything. Like, how does this, like, say, it's giving. It's giving nice. It's giving awesome. Just, it's giving when you're describing something. Next one is slay. Slay. Which means you are doing amazing. The next one is living in my head rent-free. K-pop fans will know this one. This means thinking about something constantly. Like, if you have a song that's stuck in your head or someone is stuck in your head, you'd be like, this song is living in my head rent-free. Older people will not know what I'm talking about. The next one is ghosted. Ghosted, which means suddenly ignored. Imagine telling your typical, emphasis on the typical, Nigerian parents, like, you, maybe your friend ghosted me, like, Mom, Sandra ghosted me. She'd be like, oh, brother Jesus, who ghosted you? Who wants to tell you to ghost? Bring my anointing oil. Or let someone tell that the meaning of ghost. But ghost is not actually a ghost. It's like being suddenly ignored. That's ghosted. Next one, I'm done.

0: 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Just kidding. Or am I?
1: Wait a minute. 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